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0: Audrey got attacked by a bee.
1: Yeah.
0: So now she wants to buy a Vespa. Does that make yourself feel
1: unrelated.
0: Better?
1: It's unrelated. It's okay. Unrelated. Okay. But I did get attacked by a bee this morning.
2: How did you get attacked by
0: a bee in the fall?
1: Well, okay, so I'll tell you about it. I was walking to my bus to come to work, right? Uh-huh. Bus passes me. I go, okay, that sucks. So I go home.
0: You left the bus stop? Is that why
1: the next one wasn't coming for like another 12 minutes.
0: Oh, you went home for 12 minutes?
1: Yeah, the bus stop's like right across the street. I wasn't going to stand outside in the rain.
0: Okay, all right. Okay.
1: So then I go back. I'm like waiting for the bus. This

0: bee comes up to me and is like crawling around on my hand. And I was like, okay, you can be there.
1: What?
0: He comes on my neck. He comes, flies onto my neck and starts crawling on my neck. So I had to be like, ah. And then I ran away. And as I was running away, I missed my second.
2: This is why you were late today?
1: Oh my God.
0: Yeah.
2: Okay. So it didn't sting
0: and
2: you.
0: And then I tried to get an Uber, and the Ubers weren't coming. No, it didn't sting
2: There's
0: me.
2: Moments where I'm so proud of the woman you've become at 25.
0: Aww.
2: This is not one of them.
0: Okay.
2: XYZ with Eric Zachary.
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0: We all know about the Ticketmaster fiasco that's been happening over the last 2-3 years.
1: Right. Is it not like the forever?
0: Insane
1: like, has
0: prices.
1: It not been happening forever?
0: It's been happening for a while. I'm just saying, like, people made a big deal out of it.
1: Oh, right? Yeah.
0: And it, like, it went like, to the congressional floor and whatnot. Yeah. But StubHub is saying, hold my beer, Ticketmaster. Fans of Harry Styles are very upset because StubHub apparently is just deciding that they can charge whatever for fees. I guess NBC News out of New York did a study. They had 9 people, different people, different devices, different IP addresses from different parts of the city, go and look at the exact same seat at the Harry Styles MSG show.
2: Right.
0: And it's like $300 and change for that seat. But then the fees fluctuated in price. Out of 9 people, 8 of them had different prices ranging from $70 to $150 in fees.
2: Wow.
0: And StubHub responded by saying, yeah, you know, it's like dynamic pricing and every e-commerce company does this.
1: Yeah, whatever.
0: To which we're like, what?
2: Yeah.
0: You see, it's a fee. It should be a set price.
2: Right, exactly.
0: Like, well, that's insane. So people are upset and up in arms, rightfully so. I'm tired of this dynamic pricing model. I don't like that StubHub was like, well, look, everyone else is doing it, so we can't do it.
2: That's quite the excuse there, StubHub.
0: Yeah. Anyway, fans aren't happy. Another company under attack right now, McDonald's, apparently is doing this, and they're testing like different prices of Big Macs. Like, there's McDonald's that are as close as like 2 miles that have a variance in fee of like $2 for the same sandwich.
1: I would be sick.
0: And basically, I mean, they're using like AI models and algorithms to basically see how much they can get away with charging certain people in certain regions.
1: That's right. Wild.
2: It's messed up.

0: It's not
1: wild.
0: Okay.
1: Yeah.
2: Yeah.
1: I mean,
3: Wendy's would never.
0: Yeah. Harry Styles, refund the fees. That's what I'm going to ask for.
3: Okay.
0: Yeah. He'll do it. He's a good guy. It's XYZ with Eric Zachary. StubHub fees are going crazy, and they're using dynamic pricing to kind of screw people over. 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

0: Kelly Clarkson is coming out to defend the use of AI in music production.
1: I'm shocked by this because I feel like an artist, a musician as good as she is, wouldn't say this, but this comes from an interview on the Las Culturistas podcast where she basically said, look, I don't care. I know it's controversial. I love AI. There's amazing things you can do with it. I don't believe that AI music should be competing with human-made music. Like, it shouldn't be on the Billboard charts anywhere. But there are a ton of really cool and creative things that we are creating. She's actively doing it with AI musically. So I'm shocked.
0: It's a bizarre take. I mean, I can kind of thread the needle and figure out what she's trying to say, which is, like, there's certain tools, like clean up audio or things like that.
1: Right.
0: But, like, you're just basically adding fuel to the fire to the dude in some basement that's like, well, I can sound like Kelly Clarkson.
1: No, it's, yeah, and that's, I mean, that's like, the thing. Whatever. If it's, like, you're editing music, if you've got, you know, things that are solely tools, just say that.
0: Use it as a tool. Don't use it to create art.
1: Be more specific about what you're saying. Don't just be like, AI is great in music.
0: Kelly Clarkson likes AI.
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0: 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We do this every Thursday on XYZ with Eric Zachary. Audrey picks three songs that all came out in the same year, or at least she's supposed to.
1: They do.
0: Sometimes you really kind of get a little loose with the rules.
2: This re-released remix version.
1: Be in charge of this one.
0: I never said you're in charge. It's a delegated task for you. Anyway, three songs. They all came out in the same year. Jordan and I have not heard these songs. We don't know what they are. You at home are playing along with Jordan and I. Can we figure out what year all three of these songs all came out?
3: Probably not.
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0: We call it XYZ Throwback. It's all brought to you by Progressive Insurance. Three songs, they all came out in the same year, or at least they're supposed to, for the sake of the game. Audrey selected these songs. Jordan and I have not heard them yet. So song by song, we're going to listen and then see who could be the first one to guess what year all three of these songs have in common. When did they all come out? I would love if we had a metric of how many people play along at home and get it right. Because I'm sure it's
1: everybody but you.
0: Yeah, thank you, Audrey. I'm such a little kid, like, on the playground, like,
2: you suck.
1: Yeah, I always basically. Get it.
0: All right.
2: Well, you make it.
0: Anyway, here we go. Song number one. What year did this song come out?
3: No, bass, fat, baby, tap in.
2: Oh, man. What's her name? Saweetie.
1: Yeah.
3: Tap in. Get
0: yeah.
3: money, get rich, baby, tap in.
0: Okay.
2: I've got an idea.
0: I feel like I've only heard that like in a Kit Kat commercial or something. You know, like when candy bars try to be like relevant.
1: Yes, yeah. Right.
0: I have no idea.
1: Yes.
0: I know it's more recent, but yeah. All right. No guess there. Second song. Here we go. What year did it come out?
2: Who is this?
1: Conan Gray.
0: Who?
2: Oh,
1: Conan
2: okay.
1: Gray. Heather.
2: Yeah, yes, yes.
1: This song was huge.
2: It was huge.
0: I think it depends on your age.
1: No, it was huge.
2: No, it was everywhere. It was.
0: I, no guess.
2: Yeah.
0: Audrey's stumping us.
2: No, I'm circling. I have a vague idea. I'm trying to put myself where
0: you have a guess
2: I
0: yet?
2: Was. No,
0: okay.
2: No, okay.
1: Yeah, let's just, I remember that.
0: Song number three. What year did it come out?
3: The way you hold me, hold me.
0: Oh, holy. Florida Georgia Line, Justin Bieber. This came out in 2019.
2: Yeah, that's how it.
0: Ooh.
2: Yeah. I'm going to go 2019. Lock it in.
1: Justin Bieber and Chance the Rapper.
0: Oh, is it Chance?
2: Oh, Chance the Rapper.
0: FGL was on this too, I thought.
1: Yeah. No, they're the ones that they do. They have that other song.
0: Oh, there's that.
2: Yeah.
0: Yeah,
2: I'm loving you.
0: What? Can you sing more of that one?
2: Isn't it like 2000 or 20? There's numbers in that title, right? The Justin.
0: Anyway, okay. Getting off topic here. So you have Justin Bieber, Holy, with Chance the Rapper. You have Conan Gray, Heather.
2: Yeah.
0: And then Saweetie, Tap In. Jordan said 2019.
2: Yeah.
0: I'm gonna go 2020. Lock it in.
1: Well, Eric, you have won for the first time in forever. It is 2020.
0: This might have thrown me.
2: Yeah.
0: BTS Dynamite. I probably would have guessed newer if I heard that. Okay.
2: This would have still. I would have thought 2020 with Dynamite.
0: I get Dynamite and Butter confused a lot.
1: Ah, yes.
0: Not like by song before some BTS fan comes for me online. I just mean like I don't know which one came first.
2: Right.
0: How could you not? Which era? Which? Okay. Anyway.
1: Well, it was 2020. Congratulations,
0: sick.
1: Eric. It's
0: awesome.
1: Been a long time.
0: Thanks. How did you make a winning hurt? XYZ Throwback. It's all brought to you by Progressive Insurance.
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0: Jordan, I don't know why you remembered that you used to prank people a lot.
1: Yeah.
0: But you brought it up and you were like, hey, I actually remember a lot of times that it went wrong.
1: Yes. I have a story about myself in middle school. And I was just like, I wasn't a bad kid in that like my grades were bad or I was skipping school. I was just like a
0: troublemaker.
1: Yeah. I was just getting into trouble.
0: You did it for the bit. I mean, right. You still do.
1: Yeah, but like, I still do.
0: You're not trying to ruin anyone's life. You would just be like, this will be funny to spice up this moment.
1: Spice is a great way to put what I'm going to tell you.
2: Okay.
0: Did it have to do with cinnamon?
1: No, it didn't. It didn't.
0: Do you know about the cinnamon challenge, Audrey?
2: Did I do it?
0: No, like that was like a big thing.
2: No, I know what it is. I remember
1: that one woman,
2: Glozell.
1: Yes. Yep. Uh-huh. Uh-huh. Yeah.
0: Okay.
1: Yes. Yeah.
0: Anyway, Jordan pranking people at going very wrong. Times that you prank someone and it didn't go as planned, or at least not in a positive way.
1: Yeah.
0: We'll talk about it next.
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0: times that you pranked someone, a friend, a family member, maybe someone that you just don't even know that well.
1: Yeah.
0: And it went horribly wrong. Jordan, you were reminded of a time you did this in middle school.
1: Yeah, we've been talking about like how we don't sleep well, and this was just one of those things. In the middle of the night, I woke up. I was like, why did I do that in eighth grade? But at a pep rally, I thought it would be very funny if I put like itching powder on one of the bleachers.
0: My God.
1: Yeah, I don't know why.
0: Where did you even get it?
1: Spencer's.
2: That's so stupid. That is so stupid.
1: Yeah, yeah.
0: What's crazy is like, obviously, I can put myself in the same headspace because Jordan and I are the same age. But to think about doing that now, you would get like arrested.
1: Oh yeah, yeah. I'd like be in
0: like someone would claim
1: jail.
0: Like health reasons.
1: Yeah, yeah, for sure, for sure. But it was the early 2000s. I was a rowdy
2: That's
1: kid.
2: So
1: yeah.
2: Weird.
1: Here's the
0: bumping
1: thing,
0: bumping Ying Yang twins and
1: yeah, exactly.
0: Sprinkling itching powder
1: and going to Spencer's doing stupid stuff like this. It never happened because it burst in my pocket. So,
0: what kind of container was
2: itchy?
0: It in?
1: It was just like in a little plastic bag, and
0: it looked like drugs.
1: And yeah, essentially, like I'm,
0: Jesus,
1: for so
0: Jordan.
1: Many reasons,
0: yeah.
1: I'm glad that this didn't go through. And it burst in my pants, and I was wearing like gym shorts.
0: Oh, so you got itchy.
1: So I was the itchiest person, and this is during this pep rally, and like I couldn't leave, and I'm like, I think I'm gonna die. furiously scratching
0: that's
1: my leg.
0: Hilarious.
1: Yeah, yeah.
0: There's I didn't do this obviously because this is horrible, but like senior pranks, I had organized, and I wasn't the most popular kid by any means, but like by senior year I'd kind of come out of my shell a little bit, and I was shocking, kind of like the host of everything. Like I would host the assemblies and talent shows and all that.
2: Yeah.
0: So like I was really tight with like the different, like, you know, homecoming crews versus senior council and all that.
2: Yeah.
0: And I had arranged, because I had access to the building early.
1: Okay.
0: Let's get a desk from every classroom and put it in every single parking space at like 4 a.m. So when everyone shows up
1: in
0: their cars, no one can park. And it's so absurd, but we were ready to do it. We had like 100 people on board. Yeah. I even kind of like softly had like some administrative approval. Like, you're going to have to fix this immediately, but like we'll let you get away with it because we know seniors do it. The day before we were supposed to do it, a group of other kids that were just idiots put different like soap and like lotion and oil, baby oil, on the stairs and the hallways. And they thought it would be a hilarious idea.
2: Yeah.
0: And obviously a lot of people got hurt, and a pregnant teacher fell.
1: Whoa.
0: Luckily, I think she was okay. But all of those kids were immediately arrested. They were charged initially, or like threatened to be charged with like terrorism. Like,
1: wow.
0: And none of them
2: that's
0: got
2: a lot, but still, I mean, that's really dangerous.
1: Yeah, yeah, that's really stupid.
0: Really, really
1: nowhere
0: stupid.
1: Nowhere near as bad as itching powder.
0: Yeah. That's awful. Jordan just pranked himself.
1: It was an embarrassing day for Jordy.
2: I believe it.
0: There was a very limited time where I was pranking myself, like when I still didn't know how to handle my alcohol. Like in my early 20s, like I would put a glass of pure vodka next to bed. So when I woke up blackout, I'd be like, water. And it was just vodka.
1: So it was like an evil Eric versus.
0: Yeah, I used to put my wallet in a freezer to prank myself. You get, if you grow up as an only child, you get really used to being like, I'm also my own sibling.
2: That's
1: what?
0: You never did that?
2: So sad.
0: No. Okay. I don't want your sympathy.
1: Oh, man.
0: All right, it's XYZ.
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0: 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Professional parts people.
1: Yes.
0: Jordan, I thought you were going to go into it, but he agreed that that is our sponsor.
1: Yeah, that's who's here. Yeah. Okay, we're taking it down to Rosenberg, Texas. A man last Sunday crashed his car into a closed Kroger because he had to go to the bathroom.
0: So he used it to B&E, like break and enter?
1: He crashed the car through the front doors and was like, hey, nature calls, I got to go.
2: I mean,
0: did he do it because he had to go to the bathroom?
1: Yes, specifically because he had to go to the bathroom.
0: What's the matter with this man?
2: Well, wait, could he not? Oh, it was
1: closed. It's 4:30 in the morning.
2: At that point, there's nobody around.
0: Is that a PT Cruiser? I know people still drove, though.
1: Yeah, yes.
0: Honestly, if I was the manager at Kroger and a PT Cruiser bust through the window,
1: right.
0: I'd be like, this is marketing.
1: I don't have anything to say. Star 105.5.

0: More About Nothing is coming up on the way on XYZ with Eric Zachary. Jordan's chance to do a quick deep dive, share some fun facts, maybe the history behind something that we wouldn't know otherwise.
1: And yes.
0: We're talking about Barney and Friends.
1: Yeah, I'm going to share some fun facts about Barney and Friends.
0: Okay. Yeah. All right. Next. But first, a little bonus fact.
1: I'm just trying to say this with a straight

0: face. Okay. Eric, you brought this to me.
1: Don't put it on me.
0: You can technically cook a raw chicken by slapping it 23,034 times.
2: I love that. That doesn't that's a specific, make sense.
1: Yeah, it does, because there's heat generated when you hit something.
2: But there has to be a certain speed at which you're slapping it.
0: I think you guys are missing the part where someone definitely did this.
1: And counted.
0: Yeah.
2: I mean,
1: I'm up for the challenge.
2: Of course.
0: Of course you
1: 23,000 slaps and you got to cook chicken. So stupid. All right, more about nothing, about Barney and Friends coming up next. On

0: More About Nothing on XYZ with Eric Zachary. It's all brought to you by Chick-fil-A. Fun little bonus fact. We just learned that apparently someone did this. It takes 23,000 slaps to cook a chicken because of the heat friction of slapping the chicken.
1: So I
0: love it. There's an alternative if you don't have a microwave. Anyway, today's real More About Nothing is about Barney and Friends. Super serious topics here on the show.
1: Yeah, that's right. That's right. That's why it's called More About Nothing. So Barney and Friends came out in 1992. It answered a very huge demand that Sesame Street and shows like Mr. Rogers couldn't, because they had such a broad audience where at the time families were looking for shows that were solely for kids like 4 and under. And Barney ended up being a very small, localized show that just had toddlers in a chokehold. And
0: what a way to phrase that, Jordan.
1: Metaphorically.
0: Like, I'm just imagining Barney like flipping kids.
1: Of course.
0: Clotheslining Selena Gomez. Yeah. Demi Lovato. They were both on it.
1: Yep. No, they were. Initially, it was filmed in Texas. As it grew, though, and made its way to PBS, they were only supposed to do like one season of Barney. Mm-hmm. But parents everywhere were like, no, like writing in letters, rallying.
2: Like, we want more Barney.
1: We have to have more Barney. They couldn't get a bigger budget for it, though. So, like, a lot of the songs that you know from Barney, like, I Love You, You Love Me, those were all public domain songs. Like, that's just this old man. You know what I'm saying?
3: Oh.
1: Yeah.
0: Wow. Someone really lost out on a check on that.
1: Yeah.
0: Damn.
1: So, like, a lot of the Barney songs were just rewritten as songs that you already knew, but that was solely because they didn't have the cash to license actual stuff.
2: Wow.
1: That's
2: crazy.
1: Other crazy thing is that the government, the CIA, has come out and said they've used Barney songs, specifically I Love You, as torture tactics.
0: Oh my God.
1: Yeah.
0: Just on repeats.
1: Yeah. Just like Guantanamo Bay, for example, they would blast I Love You for hours as loud as they possibly could just like strip people of their sanity.
0: That's awful.
1: Yeah.
0: Okay, so Barney started as local TV public access show, basically.
1: Yeah, yep, very small, and then it just blew up over time.
0: Did you ever watch Barney, Audrey?
2: No, I'm...
0: Whatever you're about to say, you're wrong.
2: I'm not going to say it. No, I did not watch Barney.
0: It was on until 2010. I just looked it up.
2: Oh, well, no, I did not watch Barney.
0: It's back on TV now, because it's an animated series.
2: Oh.
1: Yeah, they've had several iterations.
0: Barney always freaked me out. I mean, I'm sure I watched it a little bit, but my cousin, Matt, he was really into Barney. Like, he carried this Barney everywhere.
1: Isn't he the one that has, like, the rats?
0: Yeah, he's the one that talks to wolves.

0: Oh, that's new information for me.
1: I'm just saying, if anyone's a little too attached to Barney, then...
0: Like, a woo kind of like, talks to him?
1: I haven't heard him do it.
0: Oh, okay.
1: He's convinced that he speaks wolf.
0: Got it.
1: I don't talk to Matt. I don't know. I'm not a wolf.
0: You're not a wolf.
1: It's XYZ with Eric Zachary, Barney and Friends. A little history behind that, all brought to you by Chick-fil-A. Well, Barney and Friends is not. More About Nothing is brought to you by Chick-fil-A.
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0: In an effort to grow their fan base, the NHL is now trying to appease BookTok.
1: Yeah.
0: The people on TikTok that love books.
2: Well, this is because of like the romance novels, right?
1: Yes, yeah. Yes. Okay.
0: Well,
1: so,
0: heated rivalry started it all.
2: Yeah.
1: Well, right. So this the NHL is rolling out a Hot for Hockey campaign.
2: Oh.
1: So they're releasing, I believe, 3 audiobooks.
2: Okay.
1: One called The Storm Between Us.
2: And this is all like a hockey player is in love with another hockey player. Is it all heated rivalry kind of?
1: No, I don't think that it's like, I think
0: it's just all romance. This isn't like gay specific or.
1: Yeah, no.
2: Okay.
1: They're just kind of being like, hockey, and you guys are into hockey now, huh?
2: Yeah, I mean, I get it. I'm with it.
1: That's another cool, one's called The Summer I Turned Gritty.
0: Are NHL NHL numbers that bad? I don't know what the viewership is compared to like NFL, but
2: tell me more about The Summer I Turned Gritty.
0: Well, it has to be the Phillies mascot, right?
2: Yeah.
0: Okay. All right. You can look it up on your own time. The NHL is leading in with romance stories to try to court BookTok.
2: You got me. They got me.
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0: Dumb of the day on XYZ with Eric Zachary. We just learned how a man in Texas drove his car into a Kroger, a PT Cruiser, no less, because he had to go to the bathroom. That was the only logical option. It was like, I got to crash into this grocery store. Just go in the woods, dude.
1: Like, yeah, no, seriously. What?
2: Yeah, there had to have been like a dumpster to go behind or something.
0: Go in your car.
1: Right, so many options.
0: Anyway. I'm saying as opposed to like breaking into a grocery store.
2: Sure, yeah.
1: Like crashing the car through the front door.
2: That should not be an option as a last resort.
0: That was just one of the little bonus dumb of the days. But we have another one for you.
1: Yes, this one is in the great state of Massachusetts. A restaurant owner caught teens pulling a dine and dash, to which he chased after them and then pulled a gun on them.
2: Oh my God.
1: What? Yeah, yes. So obviously he's been arrested.
0: Yeah.
1: Assault.
0: Damn, that sucks. You lost money and
1: yeah. And like the bill was only like $93.
2: I mean, a gun?
1: Yeah.
2: Like, listen,
0: it's not okay to dine and dash and like teens are getting a little carried away.
1: Right.
0: They should definitely be held accountable, but not by gunpoint.
1: Yeah.
0: Crazy. My God.
1: Yeah. So he chased after them. Caught them at a convenience store not far from the restaurant, fought them.
0: Oh.
1: And then, he claims that he pulled the gun out in self-defense.
0: Okay.
2: I've had people dine and dash on me before. I'm just kind of like...
1: And did you pull out your gun, Audrey?
2: I did not pull out my gun.
0: You pull out those guns.
2: Come back
0: I'm
2: here
0: Audrey
2: right
0: Naylor.
2: Come back here right now.
0: Meet my friends.
1: Yeah. So, thank God you didn't do that.
0: Yeah.
1: You'd be getting a dumb of the day on top
0: if
1: of
0: someone dine and dash, at your job or jobs you worked in the past, if someone dine and dashes on you, are you responsible for that bill?
2: No, but I know places where you are.
0: That's crazy to
2: me. Yeah, I know.
0: Get better security. That shouldn't fall on the server.
2: Yeah, it's a bummer.
0: All right. Anyway, don't dine and dash, but definitely don't pull a gun on someone that dine and dashed if you're the restaurant owner, especially if they're children.
1: Right.
0: XYZ with their executive dumb of the day, all brought to you by O'Reilly Auto Parts.
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8: While some people are like, don't force Halloween on me, there's other people that are like, let's do a photo shoot where we dress like witches. It's Joe and Tina from The Morning Show, and that's exactly what Tina and her family did.
9: Honestly, it was so fun. My mom and my sisters and my niece Lily, we got to be in our element and kind of get into the spooky season.
8: So did you have to go out and buy the witch's outfit, or did you already like have it in your closet?
9: Listen,
8: ready to go?
9: Come on, we just dusted it off a little bit.
8: Okay. That scares me. When you start to bring in the Eye of Newt, I'm gonna get
9: That's
8: really
9: right.
8: nervous.
9: Watch out. I got Sage with me always.
8: The pictures of the witch photo shoot up on the Star Facebook. It's Joe and Tina.
9: Star 105.5.

0: Between the school drop-off, the Target run, and Mom, what's for dinner? Take a little time for you.
1: Yeah.
2: Hit after hit.
0: Woo! Star 105.5.

0: Forget Ticketmaster. Fans are now upset with StubHub over ticket prices for Harry Styles. And this isn't just the resale cost or price gouging in that sense. I guess NBC National News put this together. They did a survey where they had 9 different people from different walks of life, different phones and IP addresses and whatnot, check the exact same seat for a Harry Styles ticket at Madison Square Garden.
1: Yeah.
0: And while the ticket price remained the same, the fees on StubHub fluctuated as much as $70.
1: That's crazy.
0: So they started at, I think, as low as $73 for like their usual fees,
1: right?
0: Printed mobile ticket, whatever the junk fees. And then some of them were as high as $150. And when StubHub was asked about it by the news, they were like, well, everyone's doing it.
1: That's messed up. How do they keep getting away with stuff like
0: this? That's insane. Yeah.
1: Star 105.5.

0: This is not even a joke. We spent 90 minutes today, we being Audrey and I.
1: Yeah.
0: Convincing each other that we need a Vespa.
2: Yes.
0: And so that we can start a moped game.
2: Yes. I want a moped so bad. I've been thinking about it for years at this point.
0: Okay.
2: But I didn't realize like how easy it would be for me to just like purchase one.
3: You are an adult.
0: Are you having a moment where you're like, I have money and I could just give money and get things?
2: Well, I feel like I'm somebody where I very rarely buy things for myself.
0: Sure.
2: And I very rarely do things to make my life easier. I just kind of am like, well, I guess this is how it is.
0: Yeah.
2: But it would be really beneficial for
0: you
2: me.
0: You want Little House on the Prairie?
3: Yes.
0: Why is butter so hard to churn?
2: No, it would be so beneficial for me if I could have a little guy to get around on.
0: I agree, and I am encouraging it. I do have a few concerns.
2: Okay.
0: Of you purchasing your first vehicle. We'll go over
2: it's not my first vehicle.
0: Have you ever purchased a vehicle on your own? Okay. We'll talk about it next on XYZ.
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0: Audrey bust into the studio today with a just determined mind. Said, I am ready to buy a Vespa.
1: Yes.
0: Now, we've talked about it a little bit on the show, but you've been saving up for a car for a couple months now.
1: Yeah. I've been saving up for a car. It's not, my parents are out of state. It would just be really nice to be able to get home faster.
0: And now you said, forget that. I just want a Vespa to get around the city.
1: Well, right. So I figure I'm a while out from getting a car, I think. And so in the meantime, it would be really nice to not have to take the bus everywhere because it takes like, It adds a ridiculous amount of time.
2: It's a bus.
0: We understand how bus routes
1: well,
0: work.
1: Well, no, I'm just saying.
0: Yeah, you could cut your commute in half.
1: Also, it's not like, I don't know. Yeah, like growing up, the buses that I took would stop a lot less frequently than my buses now. Sure. And so
0: okay,
1: it's like.
0: Let's get back to the Vespa. So
1: I want a Vespa,
0: which you said this, you not knowing that, like, for. Probably over 2 years I've been talking about it with Jordan. Like, I've wanted to have a Vespa.
1: Yeah. Yes.
0: Because I like the aesthetic of it. And, like, again, same thing. I have a car, but just, like, I live so close to the studio and a few other touch points.

0: to them. Like, this would just make more sense to
1: Yeah, right. I only have a few places that I go.
0: Right. And I ride a bike, but, like, you know, that can get a little...
1: I don't want a bike.
0: Yeah. Well, Audrey just sweats too much. So.
1: True.
0: But I asked you, because I'm on board with this, and you found a pretty decent deal.
1: Yes.
0: I said, have you ever ridden anything motorized that has two wheels?
1: And I, to which I responded, I rode a dirt bike when I was, like, 8.
0: Okay.
2: So that's the resume for...
0: For the last 17 years, you have not... even approached any version of a motorcycle or e-bike.
1: I mean,
0: I've
1: like, been on the back of somebody's, and I've been on like, you know, like a, like one of those like Lime bikes or
0: that's
1: like a Divvy bike.
0: Not the same thing.
2: Yeah.
0: Okay.
2: Yeah. All right.
0: So
1: it feels the same.
0: It's not. And if it you go and buy this, the first time you will have driven it will be at point of purchase.
1: Yes.
0: Okay.
1: All right. What's the problem?
2: I don't see one. I'm seeing all green lights.
0: Dangerous. I'm just a little concerned.
1: I mean, what's really going to go wrong?
0: You get hit by a car, you slip, you slide out.
1: People rent these all the time. People will
0: be like, Italy, where people are also looking out for other Vespas. You're looking in a city where there's, I've seen like one Vespa this week.
1: Okay, but it's like a, but like people are looking around for
0: it's going to be like you and the DoorDash drivers and that's it.
2: See, I mean, if you take that mindset, anything could be scary.
1: Right? Yeah, exactly. So, like it's going to be fine.
2: You just got to do
1: them
2: it.
1: All the time for like fun. It's basically like,
0: listen, I'm on board. I just want to like.
1: You can also get like the Lime scooter. They have Vespa versions,
2: right? Like you can sit down.
0: Have you ridden one?
1: No, of course not.
2: Okay. So, but my thing is, Eric, like you are like heavily invested in this. Like it might be living at your place, and you're gonna get it with her.
0: I just am doing my due diligence as your employers, but pseudo older brother.
2: You're being a father figure here.
0: Whoa! I just said, do you know like what to look for? Make sure you don't buy a lemon. Like that's why I want to come with you and make sure. Like it starts from a cold start.
2: Right. And then you're going to drive it around all the time.
0: Yeah, 100%. But like,
2: okay.
0: But well, I'm 10 years her senior. So, like, you got to go in seniority.
2: Sure, buddy.
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8: It was June 1983. 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But the very next week, a whopper of a storm came through, picked up that shed, carried it about 100 feet, and slammed it back down to the ground. Poles were busted, tin was bent, doors were demolished. What's worse, Dad hadn't gotten around to insuring it yet. A few days later, us boys were pulling out nails, stacking up tin, and saving whatever poles were salvageable. That's when we saw them. Neighbor after neighbor, showing up and pitching in and tearing that shed apart so we could rebuild. And we did. Of course, it was never quite the same. A lot of bent tin and a little leak here and there. But just a few years ago, Ben's wedding reception was held in

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0: Audrey got attacked by a bee.
1: Yeah.
0: So now she wants to buy a Vespa. Does that make yourself feel
1: unrelated.
0: Better?
1: It's unrelated. It's unrelated. Okay. But I did get attacked by a bee this morning.
2: How did you get attacked by
0: a bee in the fall?
1: Well, okay, so I'll tell you about it. I was walking to my bus to come to work, right? Uh-huh. Bus passes me. I go, okay, that sucks. So I go home.
0: You left the bus stop? Is that why
1: the next one wasn't coming for like another 12 minutes?
0: Oh, you went home for 12 minutes?
1: Yeah, the bus stop's like right across the street. I wasn't going to stand
0: outside.
1: It's
0: not like
1: it's
0: rain. Okay, all right. Okay.
1: So then I go back. I'm like waiting for the bus. This bee comes up to me and is like crawling around on my hand. And I was like, okay, you can be there.
3: What?
1: He comes on my neck. He comes, flies onto my neck and starts crawling on my neck. So I had to be like, ah! Then I ran away. And as I was running away, I missed my second.
0: This is why you were late today?
3: Oh my God.
1: Yeah.
0: Okay.
2: So it didn't sting
1: and
2: you.
1: And then I tried to get an Uber, and the Ubers weren't coming. No, it didn't sting
0: There's
1: me.
0: Moments where I'm so proud of the woman you've become at 25.
1: Aww.
0: This is not one of them.
1: Okay.
0: XYZ with Eric Zachary.
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0: We all know about the Ticketmaster fiasco that's been happening over the last 2-3 years.
1: Right. Is it not like the forever?
0: Insane
1: like,
0: prices.
1: Has it not been happening forever?
0: It's been happening for a while. I'm just saying like people made a big deal out of it.
1: Oh, right? Yeah.
0: And it, like, it went like, to the congressional floor and whatnot. Yeah. But StubHub is saying, hold my beer, Ticketmaster. Fans of Harry Styles are very upset because StubHub apparently is just deciding that

0: they can charge whatever for fees. I guess NBC News out of New York did a study. They had 9 people, different devices, different IP addresses from different parts of the city, go and look at the exact same seat at the Harry Styles MSG show.
1: Right.
0: And it's like $300 and change for that seat. But then the fees fluctuated in price. Out of 9 people, 8 of them had different prices ranging from $70 to $150 in fees.
1: Wow.
0: And StubHub responded by saying, yeah, you know, it's like dynamic pricing and every e-commerce company does this.
2: Yeah, whatever.
0: To which we're like, what?
1: Yeah.
0: You see, it's a fee. It should be a set price.
1: Right, exactly.
0: Like, well, that's insane. So people are upset and up in arms, rightfully so. I'm tired of this dynamic pricing model. I don't like that StubHub was like, well, look, everyone else is doing it, so we can't do it.
1: That's quite the excuse there, StubHub.
0: Yeah. Anyway, fans aren't happy. Another company under attack right now, McDonald's, apparently is doing this, and they're testing like different prices of Big Macs. Like, there's McDonald's that are as close as like 2 miles that have a variance in fee of like $2 for the same sandwich.
2: I would be sick.
0: And basically, I mean, they're using like AI models and algorithms to basically see how much they can get away with charging certain people in certain regions.
2: That's right. Wild.
1: It's messed up.
0: It's not
2: wild.
0: Okay.
2: Yeah.
1: I mean, Wendy's would never.
0: Yeah. Harry Styles, refund the fees. That's what I'm going to ask for.
1: Okay.
0: Yeah. He'll do it. He's a good guy. It's XYZ with Eric Zachary. StubHub fees are going crazy, and they're using dynamic pricing to kind of screw people over. 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

0: Today on XYZ with Eric Zachary, StubHub is coming under fire for not just junk fees, but dynamic pricing within their junk fees.
1: We don't like that.
0: Yeah, I guess there's been a huge fluctuation in how much they're charging people for the same exact seat at the same exact concert.
1: Messed up.
0: For Harry Styles specifically.
2: Whatever.
0: Kelly Clarkson is endorsing AI use in music, and Audrey is no longer a Kelly Clarkson fan.
2: Yeah, big whatever.
0: Yeah. One thing that she won't say whatever, Audrey is looking to buy a Vespa.
2: I'm so excited.
0: Delay.
2: I found one. Yeah. I'm going to get... Well, I was looking at pictures of it.
1: Yeah, you're looking at your Vespa.
0: You can't
1: right
0: stop
1: now.
0: Looking at the same picture.
1: She's obsessed with this.
2: I want it so... It's red. Okay, it's like cherry
0: right.
2: red.
0: No, we'll talk about that. And pranks that have gone horribly wrong. Like the time that Jordan pranked himself by making itching powder go all over his pants and inside his pants. Yeah. All that and more. If you missed anything or you want to run any of the show back, and you can watch it wherever you get your video podcast, just search XYZ. With Eric Zachary.
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0: Jordan, I don't know why you remembered that you used to prank people a lot.
1: Yeah.
0: But you brought it up and you were like, hey, I actually remember a lot of times that it went wrong.
1: Yes. I have a story about myself in middle school. And I was just like, I wasn't a bad kid in that like my grades were bad or I was skipping school. I was just like a
0: troublemaker.
1: Yeah. I was just getting into trouble.
0: You did it for the bit. I mean, right, you still do.
1: Yeah, but like, I still do.
0: You're not trying to ruin anyone's life. You would just be like, this will be funny to spice up this moment.
1: Spice is a great way to put what I'm going to tell you.
2: Okay.
0: Did it have to do with cinnamon?
1: No, it didn't. It didn't.
0: Do you know about the cinnamon challenge, Audrey?
2: Did I do it?
0: No, like that was like a big thing.
2: No, I know what it is. I remember
1: that one woman,
2: Glozell.
1: Yes. Yep. Uh-huh. Yeah.
0: Okay.
1: Yes.
0: Yeah. Anyway, Jordan pranking people at going very wrong. Times that you prank someone and it didn't go as planned, or at least not in a positive way.
1: Yeah.
0: We'll talk about it next.
3: Star 105.

0: times that you pranked someone, a friend, a family member, maybe someone that you just don't even know that well.
1: Yeah.
0: And it went horribly wrong. Jordan, you were reminded of a time you did this in middle school.
1: Yeah, we've been talking about like how we don't sleep well, and this was just one of those things. In the middle of the night, I woke up. I was like, why did I do that in eighth grade? But at a pep rally, I thought it would be very funny if I put like itching powder on one of the bleachers.
0: My God.
1: Yeah, I don't know why.
0: Where did you even get it?
1: Spencer's.
2: That's so stupid. That is so stupid.
1: Yeah, yeah.
0: What's crazy is like, obviously, I could put myself in the same headspace because Jordan and I are the same age. But to think about doing that now, you would get like arrested.
1: Oh yeah, yeah. I'd like be in
0: like someone would claim
1: jail.
0: Like health reasons.
1: Yeah, yeah, for yeah. sure, for sure. But it was the early 2000s. I was a rowdy
2: That's
1: kid.
2: So
1: yeah.
2: weird.
1: Here's the
0: bumping
1: thing,
0: Ying Yang Twins and
1: yeah, exactly.
0: sprinkling itching powder
1: and going to Spencer's doing stupid stuff like this. It never happened because it burst in my pocket. So,
0: what kind of container was it in?
1: It was just like in a little plastic bag, and
0: it looked like drugs.
1: And yeah, essentially, like I for so many reasons, I'm glad that this didn't go through. And it burst in my pants, and I was wearing like gym shorts.
0: Oh, so you got itchy.
1: So I was the itchiest person, and this is during this pep rally, and like I couldn't leave, and I'm like, I think I'm gonna die. furiously scratching my leg.
0: Hilarious.
1: Yeah, yeah.
0: There's I didn't do this obviously because this is horrible, but like senior pranks, I had organized, and I wasn't the most popular kid by any means, but like by senior year I'd kind of come out of my shell a little bit, and I was shocking, kind of like the host of everything. Like I would host the assemblies and talent shows and all
2: yeah,
0: that.
2: Yeah.
0: So like I was really tight with like the different, like, you know, homecoming crews versus senior council and all that.
2: Yes.
0: And I had arranged, because I had access to the building early.
1: Okay.
0: Let's get a desk from every classroom and put it in every single parking space at like 4 a.m. So when everyone shows up
1: in
0: their cars, no one can park. And it's so absurd, but we were ready to do it. We had like 100 people on board. Yeah. I even kind of like softly had like some administrative approval. Like, you're going to have to fix this immediately, but like we'll let you get away with it. We know seniors do it. The day before we were supposed to do it, a group of other kids that were just idiots put different like soap and like lotion and oil, baby oil, on the stairs and the hallways. And they thought it would be a hilarious idea. Yeah. And obviously a lot of people got hurt, and a pregnant teacher fell.
1: Whoa.
0: Luckily, think she was okay. But all of those kids were immediately arrested. They were charged initially, or like threatened to be charged with like terrorism. Like,
1: wow.
0: And none of them
2: that's
0: got
2: a lot, but still, I mean, that's really dangerous.
1: Yeah, yeah, that's really stupid.
0: Really, really
1: nowhere
0: stupid.
1: Nowhere near as bad as itching powder.
0: Yeah. That's awful. Jordan just pranked himself.
1: It was an embarrassing day for Jordy.
2: I believe it.
0: There was a very limited time where I was pranking myself, like when I still didn't know how to handle my alcohol. Like in my early 20s, like I would put a glass of pure vodka next to bed. So when I woke up blackout, I'd be like, water. And it was just vodka.
1: So it was like an evil Eric versus
0: I used to
1: Eric.
0: Put my wallet in a freezer to prank myself. You get if you grow up as an only child, you get really used to being like, I'm also my own sibling.
2: That's
1: what?
0: You never did
2: so
0: that?
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0: No. Okay. I don't want your sympathy.
1: Oh, man.
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0: 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We do this every Thursday on XYZ with Eric Zachary. Audrey picks three songs that all came out in the same year, or at least she's supposed to.
1: They do.
0: Sometimes you really kind of get a little loose with the rules.
1: Well, I
2: like, this re-released remix version.
1: Be in charge of this one.
0: I never said you're in charge. It's a delegated task for you. Anyway, three songs. They all came out in the same year. Jordan and I have not heard these songs. We don't know what they are. You at home are playing along with Jordan and I. Can we figure out what year all three of these songs all came out?
3: Probably not.
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0: We call it XYZ Throwback. It's all brought to you by Progressive Insurance. Three songs, they all came out in the same year, or at least they're supposed to, for the sake of the game. Audrey selected these songs. Jordan and I have not heard them yet. So song by song, we're going to listen and then see who could be the first one to guess what year all three of these songs have in common. When did they all come out? I would love if we had a metric of how many people play along at home and get it right. Because I'm sure it's
1: everybody but you.
0: Yeah, thank you, Audrey. I'm such a little kid, like, on the playground, like,
2: you suck.
1: Yeah, I always get it.
0: All right.
2: Well, you make it.
0: Anyway, here we go. Song number one. What year did this song come out?
3: No, bass, fat, fat, baby, tap in.
2: Oh, man. What's her name? Saweetie.
1: Yeah.
3: Tap in. Get yeah. money, get rich, baby, tap in.
0: Okay.
2: I've got an idea.
0: I feel like I've only heard that like in a Kit Kat commercial or something. You know, like when candy bars try to be like relevant.
1: Yes, yeah. Right.
0: I have no idea.
1: Yes.
0: I know it's more recent, but yeah. All right. No guess there. Second song. Here we go. What year did it come out?
2: Who is this?
1: Conan Gray.
0: Who?
2: Oh,
1: Conan
2: okay.
1: Gray. Heather.
2: Yeah, yes.
1: This song
2: was
1: huge.
2: It was huge.
0: I think it depends on your age.
1: No, it was huge.
2: No, it was everywhere. It was.
0: I no guess.
2: Yeah.
0: Audrey's stumping us.
2: No, I'm circling. I have a vague idea. I'm trying to put myself where
0: you have a guess yet?
2: Was. No.
0: Okay.
2: No, okay.
0: Yeah,
1: let's I remember that.
0: Song number three. What year did it come out?
3: The way you hold me,
0: oh, holy. Florida Georgia Line, Justin Bieber. This came out in 2019.
2: Yeah, that's how it.
0: Ooh.
2: Yeah. I'm going to go 2019. Lock it in.
1: Justin Bieber and Chance the Rapper.
0: Oh, is it Chance?
2: Oh, Chance the Rapper.
0: FGL was on this too, I thought.
1: Yeah. No, they're the ones that they do. They have that other song.
0: Oh, there's another one.
2: Yeah, I'm loving you.
0: What? Can you sing more of that one?
2: Is it like 2000 or 20? There's numbers in that title, right? The Justin.
0: Anyway, okay. Getting off topic here. So you have Justin Bieber, Holy, with Chance the Rapper. You have Conan Gray, Heather.
2: Yeah.
0: And then Saweetie, Tap In.
1: Mm-hmm.
0: Jordan said 2019.
2: Yeah.
0: I'm gonna go 2020. Lock it in.
1: Well, Eric, you have won for the first time in forever. It is 2020.
0: This might have thrown me.
2: Yeah.
0: BTS Dynamite. I probably would have guessed newer if I heard that. Okay.
2: This would have still. I would have thought 2020 still with Dynamite.
0: I get Dynamite and Butter confused a lot.
1: Ah, yes.
0: Not like by song before some BTS fan comes for me online. I just mean like I don't know which one came first.
2: Right.
0: How could you not? Which era? Which okay. Anyway.
1: Well, it was 2020. Congratulations,
0: sick.
1: Eric. It's
0: awesome.
1: Been a long time.
0: Thanks. How did you make a winning hurt? XYZ Throwback. It's all brought to you by Progressive Insurance.
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0: Kelly Clarkson is coming out to defend the use of AI in music production.
1: I'm shocked by this because I feel like an artist, a musician as good as she is, wouldn't say this, but this comes from an interview on the Las Culturistas podcast where she basically said, look, I don't care. I know it's controversial. I love AI. There's amazing things you can do with it. I don't believe that AI music should be competing with human-made music. Like, it shouldn't be on the Billboard charts anywhere. But there are a ton of really cool and creative things that we are creating. She's actively doing it with AI musically. So I'm shocked.
0: It's a bizarre take. I mean, I can kind of thread the needle and figure out what she's trying to say, which is, like, there's certain tools to, like, clean up audio or things like that.
1: Right.
0: But, like, you're just basically adding fuel to the fire to the dude in some basement that's like, well, I can sound like Kelly Clarkson.
1: No, it's, yeah, and that's, I mean, that's like, the thing. Whatever. If it's, like, you're editing music, if you've got, you know, things that are solely tools, just say that.
0: Use it as a tool. Don't use it to create art.
1: Be more specific about what you're saying. Don't just be like, AI is great in music.
0: Kelly Clarkson likes AI.
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0: XYZ with their Exactly Dumb of the Day. 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
1: Yes.
0: Jordan, I thought you were going to go into it, but he agreed that that is our sponsor.
1: Yeah, that's who's here. Yeah. Okay, we're taking it down to Rosenberg, Texas. A man last Sunday crashed his car into a closed Kroger because he had to go to the bathroom.
0: So he used it to B&E, like break and enter?
1: He crashed the car through the front doors and was like, hey, nature calls, I got to go.
2: I mean,
0: did he do it because he had to go to the bathroom?
1: Yes, specifically because he had to go to the bathroom.
0: What's the matter with this man?
2: Well, wait, could he not? Oh,
1: it was closed. It's 4:30 in the morning.
2: At that point, there's nobody around.
0: Is that a PT Cruiser? Yeah, I know people still drove them.
1: Yeah,
0: honestly, if I was the manager of Kroger and a PT Cruiser bust through the window,
1: right.
0: I'd be like, this is marketing.
1: I don't have anything to say. 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

0: XYZ with their Exactly Dumb of the Day. 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
1: Yes.
0: Jordan, I thought you were going to go into it, but he agreed that that is our sponsor.
1: Yeah, that's who's here. Yeah. Okay, we're taking it down to Rosenberg, Texas. A man last Sunday crashed his car into a closed Kroger because he had to go to the bathroom.
0: So he used it to B&E, like break and enter?
1: He crashed the car through the front doors and was like, hey, nature calls, I got to go.
2: I mean,
0: did he do it because he had to go to the bathroom?
1: Yes, specifically because he had to go to the bathroom.
0: What's the matter with this man?
2: Well, wait, could he not? Oh, it was
1: closed. It's 4:30 in the morning.
2: At that point, there's nobody around.
0: Is that a PT Cruiser? Yeah, I know people still drove them.
1: Yeah,
0: yeah. Honestly, if I was the manager at Kroger and a PT Cruiser bust through the window,
1: right.
0: I'd be like, this is marketing.
1: I don't have anything to say.
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1: Well, the purpose of a party is to have fun together. 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

0: spontaneous, unplanned fun.
1: You probably, Tina, wouldn't be the only one freaking out about a spider in your car last night and then thinking that the spider was going to get you right when you got in your car today because you couldn't find it last night. It's cracking me up, man.
2: I think that if you've listened to any like seconds or minutes of the show, you would know that I am like deathly afraid of spiders. I feel like I become completely paralyzed. I cannot move. I don't like it. I saw the biggest spider in my car last night and it's still in there. We didn't get it.
1: And you're thinking it's waiting in the parking lot, having a cigarette, leaning up against the tire, waiting to come and get you.
2: Yeah, he's just waiting for me. He's like, I'm going to get her.
1: Hey, guys, we're going to get her in the morning. Don't worry about it. She's going to be back anytime now.
2: Dude, I went to bed thinking about it.
1: Come on.
2: Then when I woke up this morning, I'm like, I'm going to have to get in my car. I'm going to have to get in my car and go to work knowing that there is a spider building something in my car.
1: Right. That spider is up to no good as far as you're concerned.
2: Yes, for sure.
1: He is plotting and trying to get his spider buddies to get you.
2: Yes.
1: It's like the beginning of a scary movie or something.
2: Totally.
1: And yeah, it's kind of like when you walk out of your house and the spider webs are out there and you got to like kung fu ninja your way through them
2: 100%
1: to get to your vehicle type of thing.
2: Yep.
1: But this is in your car.
2: Yes.
1: And just waiting, festering there, probably having little babies and
2: great.
1: You know, a bunch of, it's going to be a brood of spiders. Here we are in October. Well, this is what you wanted for October, Tina. You wanted scary. You wanted witches. You wanted spiders and everything else. Well,
2: no,
1: you got your wish,
2: no,
1: girl.
2: No, I did not ask for any of that. And I know exactly where I went wrong. I had my window, my passenger window cracked just a little bit and I forgot to close it. And I thought about it and I'm like, you know what? I think I left my window open and then forgot about it and then realized that's where the spider got in.
1: Ah, so you left your window open.
2: It was just cracked just enough for it to get in there.
1: And then you got to wait for the spider to come and try to kill you.
2: It was enormous, dude.
1: Come on. You said you cracked your window a little bit. You said it's enormous. Like, which is it? Come on.
2: No, the spider.
1: Which one? Oh, the spider.
2: The spider is, it was all huge. Right. It was huge. And I tried to get it with an umbrella, and then I missed it.
1: Hold on. We just got a text from the 800 line about the spider in your car. Somebody said just burn the whole thing down.
2: No, my poor Brequinox.
1: I don't think Martin Chevrolet would be too fond of that.
2: No, I'm pretty sure.
1: Dan Hoyland is listening this morning. He's like, I heard something about burning your vehicle because there's a spider in there.
2: Like, honestly, yeah. I thought about texting him and saying, hey, I'm going to bring the Brequinox in for a detail. Can someone please and find the spider?
1: Felipe's going to be over there like, I got it. He's
2: yes!
1: going to be in the back like, I got the spider finally. I got it.
2: Felipe,
1: that's awesome.
2: I need you.
1: He's the hero of the scary movie.
2: Yes,
1: that's
2: totally.
1: Awesome. He's such a great guy. All right, Joe and Tina. Hopefully the spider, Tina, has escaped and gone to join his other spider buddies.
2: I hope so, too.
1: We're getting a lot of texts from the 800 line right now. People just like, burn it, burn it, burn it, burn
2: no,
1: it.
2: Bye.
1: No, don't burn it. Don't do that. All right, coming up in just a couple of minutes, we, of course, have an early prize for the impossible question.
2: It's 4 tickets to Gobert's Farm in Pinkery Grove.
1: Yeah, fall weather is here. It's going to be a nice day, a nice weekend. Joe and Tina.

0: It's Joe and Tina, Star Morning Show. Yeah, weather's going to be really nice for the weekend, which is awesome.
1: Thank goodness, because we had a couple days of rain, but we're going to have sunshine and probably in like the mid-60s for most of the weekend.
0: All right, feeling good about that. It is October, and I know you did something super, super cute for your nieces and nephews.
1: Yes, we did.
0: We got to talk about that next, and you can post on social. It's Joe and Tina.
2: Katy Perry. Juicy J.

0: Star 105.5, Joe and Tina, so cute for the Halloween season. You made these little, like, envelopes, letters in them for your nieces and nephews. Explain this, because I know you posted it on the Star Facebook page, too.
1: So I've seen this done before. So it's called, like, you're getting booed. So, like, B-O-O, like, going into the Halloween, season. So, like, hey, you just got booed.
0: Gotcha.
1: And there's, like, a cutesy, maybe Halloween card. Some people do baskets, but our specific cards, they turn into like Halloween masks or hats, and we just gave them a little treat and we wrote something, and it just says, like, basically pay it forward to another kid to make them smile and have a nice little treat for the Halloween season.
0: So you just deliver these for your nieces and nephews, like give them to your sisters, because I mean, like, Lincoln is tiny, right? He's like 6 months old.
1: Yeah, so Lincoln didn't get one, so it was for the older kiddos.
0: Gotcha. Okay. Yeah. I didn't know if you got one or not, but doesn't seem like a horrible idea. I did see you posted a picture of the witches, the photo shoot that you guys did for October with your sisters and your niece and stuff too.
1: Yeah, you saw those?
0: Yeah, those are super cute.
1: Didn't they turn out so amazing?
0: Yeah, they really did, and that's such a great idea to dress up like as a witch, and you guys were in the forest, and that day, if I remember, was like kind of gray and almost a little rainy.
1: Oh yeah, it totally was.
0: And you guys ended up like looking almost like too real, like too Tina looked too real, like a witch in the one picture, which is kind of scary to think about.
1: I mean, we're doing all the things for Halloween, that's for sure.
0: And just a call back to Tina freaking out about a spider in her car. You would think that a witch would not be afraid of a spider, but I guess even witches.
1: Witch is not pleased with spiders.
0: Even witches are afraid of spiders. Go figure on that one. I wasn't sure if that was a thing, but apparently it is.
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0: The impossible question is coming up here in just a couple of minutes. We, of course, have another fall fun four pack for you.
1: Yeah, it's to Gobert's Farm in Pingree Grove. 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
0: Impossible question has to do with making an important phone call. 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It's Star.

0: 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So what do you think this one is, Tina Bree?
1: I think that maybe it's telling somebody that you're pregnant.
0: Making this important call. They say on average you'll make it four times in your life. Right. Like, so, you know, average.
1: That's right.
0: A lot of kids.
1: Actually, but, I guess yeah. It is.
0: No, but maybe you're calling multiple people, right? To tell them that, you know, the baby's on the way, or, well, not the baby's on the way, but right, well, the baby will eventually be.
1: Right.
0: Yeah, you got to wait. You got to wait sometimes before you do.
1: Did you forget how that works?
0: I mean, listen, you know, I'm trying to think how we announced it to the family.
1: Right, for the boys. Yeah,
0: when the boy's mom was pregnant, like how we announced it. We did not find out what the gender was going to be. So that was like a true surprise in life.
1: Yes.
0: To find out if it was going to be a boy or girl. Like, as they popped out, it's like, there's a wiener. It's a boy. You know, that's what the doctor said. It was very medicinal. It was very medical. There's a wiener. What? Anyway. All right, 800-861-1055. What? That's like what the word my mom used all the time. You know, when you're a boy mom, you got three boys, that's the name that you say, you know, for your kids.
1: Yeah.
0: So I grew up calling it that. I don't call it that when I date someone, Tina. I mean, I might. I don't know. It's, you know, to spice things up a little bit. Chicago style.
1: Wow. All right. I can't.
0: All right. 800-861-1055. It's definitely a Friday. You'll make this call about four times in your life. 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
3: 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The impossible question is happening. If you're just joining us, they say you'll make a call to this number 4 times in your life. It may be one of the most important you ever make. What do you think it is? Tina got her guess in.
2: He was telling someone you're having a baby.
3: Not it. So what do you got? 800-861-1055. It's the impossible question on Star.

0: All right, the impossible question is going down. They say that you'll make this call about four times in your life. It may be one of the most important you'll make. Tina got her guess in a little bit earlier.
1: So I thought that it was telling someone that you're pregnant.
0: And what do you think it is? 800-861-1055, 800-861-1055. Morning, Joe and Tina. What is your guess?
2: I'm going to guess that there's a death in the family.
0: Yeah, that's another call that nobody wants to make, but that is not what we're looking for. I figured we were going to get that guess.
1: Right, yeah.
0: Way to bring the room down. All right. No, that's not it. And that's a call nobody ever wants to make or receive, obviously. All right, 800-861-1055. Hey, what's your guess for this one?
3: Is it you got a promotion at work?
0: All right, they're a little more upbeat on that one.
1: There we go.
0: And you're proud to tell people about that. And then your really close family, you're like, I got a raise too. Don't tell anybody about it. But that's not it. Thanks for the guess.
3: You got a raise?
0: Nope, not it.
3: Oh.

0: you. All right, as an early hint, this is a call to a number that you will make. 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I think you may know what it is now, and you can hit us up for this early prize.
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0: 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Morning, it's Joe and Tina. What is your guess for this one, please?
1: Is it calling 911?
0: Yeah, it's calling 911. They say on average about four times during your lifetime. You've called 911 before?
1: I have.
0: Yeah, I know. You never know what the situation is going to be. You hope everyone's going to be okay, and it could be a little bit nerve-wracking. So you got it right, and we're going to give you a four-pack of tickets to Gobert's Farm in Pingree Grove, okay?
1: All right, thank you.
0: Yeah, so they say you'll call 911 an average of four times during your life. It's one of those things where hopefully everyone is okay, like we were saying, but if it's an accident, possibly, or something going on in the neighborhood. Mm-hmm. I know, you know, I've made probably more than that over my life.

0: lifetime, especially we drive so early in the morning.
1: Right, yeah.
0: And we see an accident, somebody hits a deer, we hit a deer.
1: Right.
0: Making a phone call to, you know, to 911. It's never a fun thing. And, you know, it's always, no matter what it's about, it makes you nervous, right?
1: It's like, a nerve-wracking phone call. Yes, yes.
0: It's an important thing. So you've called probably over time. Like, I know I have, definitely for car accidents.
1: I have never called 911 really? Before. Yeah, I mean, knock on wood, hopefully I'll never have to. Like, let's knock real good.
0: I mean, well, I'm getting older, so one day you might have to call for me.
1: Stop it!
0: As I get older, when we're on, and I'm, you know, 70 years old.
1: Right.
0: Like, I don't know what happened. No. But really, you've never called 911?
1: No, I mean, we've seen accidents happen, you know, on the road or whatever, but someone has already called, so I've never had to do that, and I'm fortunate enough that I haven't, you know, had to do that in my, you know, personal life,
0: But thinking that somebody else already called is sometimes like, I'll just call because you never know because everyone else.
1: Oh, right. No, I knew that somebody had already called. It was confirmed.
0: Because everyone like assumes like, oh, somebody must have called 911 already. It's meanwhile like, no.
1: Exactly.
0: And I only wonder like what 911 callers get, you know, when these people call and they say they got the wrong thing at the drive-in. Or the drive-thru.
1: Oh, my gosh. Or they got, the wrong pizza was whatever delivered or something. Whatever it was,
0: Imagine making that call to 911 instead of, like, an actual serious thing going on. But, yeah, they say the average that you'll call 911 during your lifetime is 4 times. So think about that for a second and where you're at right now if you've ever called it. Tina at 0.
1: Yeah.
0: And I'm definitely more than that. I know that for sure.
1: I think I can think of a few times that you've called.
0: Yeah, right. And Not when you ran out of gas. No, that wasn't. That wouldn't be one of those. I was your 911 call.
1: Does not warrant a 911 call,
0: no,
1: Joe.
0: Not at all. Not at all. All right, it's Joe and Tina on Star.
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1: Okay, stop me if you've said this before. 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Hey there, it's Tina Bree from The Morning Show. 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
1: Yep, we're going to give you that keyword to text in, because that is how you win those Jonas Brothers tickets.

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1: You know, we're hoping that maybe you've heard us talk about this every single year, and this is going to be the year that you would like to participate or donate or help or just be part of it in any way that you possibly can.
0: Yeah, so it'll be a great cause, and Pink for a Purpose is the team name, so start to look for that pink stuff when you're out shopping. If you don't, I have drawers, literal drawers full of pink stuff. This is,
1: I know.
0: By the way, this is our 17th year doing the Care for Breast Cancer 5K, and the money all stays local. It's earmarked to be here in the area for early detection of breast cancer. We all know someone who has been touched by cancer, breast cancer. I lost my mom back in 08. Yesterday, I was having a day.
1: Of course.
0: Because, you know, I knew. I posted a picture of me and my mom for breast cancer awareness on my personal, on my Joe Cicero Facebook page, and asked people for donations. I send it out to, you know, all the Ciceros, most of the relatives that I have, my aunt, my uncle, and just ask, you know, if you can give a couple dollars, the money stays here. And, you know, having to say goodbye to somebody, like I had to say goodbye to my mom in 2008, and to be able to talk about it openly is... it's an amazing feat after all these years. You know, I was like crippled for many years, not being able to even get it out, you know, and talk about stuff.
1: Well, but, it's still very brave for anybody who has to talk about it and then think about it, because it's never going to go away, the hurt of it all. But it's a wonderful thing that you can talk about it and you can try to do something positive with it.
0: And that's the thing is, you know, trying to get that early detection for, you know, mainly women here across the area for those mammograms and any treatment. We talked to Christina Nemitz yesterday, the event coordinator from the Family Health Partnership Clinic. Suzanne Hoban is going to come in from the Family Health Partnership Clinic, talk about how this money stays local and what they do with it. So we're looking forward to another year, the Care for Breast Cancer 5K, Pink for a Purpose, Star 105.5. You'll see that on the website and click through. You could either donate or you can join our team and we'll get a big group pick before we do our thing out there at Woodstock North on Sunday, October 18th.
1: We hope that you can join us. It is probably one of the biggest fundraising events here in the area, and we'd love for you to be part of it.
0: And working with our friends from Martin Chevrolet, Crystal Lake, Dan and Jackie Hoyland. Dan and Jackie, just great friends of ours. Jackie is a breast cancer survivor herself. And I know that, like, Carrie Grove, where Mackenzie is out there doing her cheer or palms. Yeah. I don't know what it's called, but I'm sure they're going to be wearing pink. I wish I knew.
1: They will.
0: I wish I knew what it was called. I don't know. She's out there at halftime. I don't know. She's going to give me a hard time about it. Well, I never can remember.
1: I hope she does. No, I know.
0: I never can remember. I think it's is it dance?
1: There's dance, there's cheer, and pom. So
0: either way.
1: I mean, it's...
0: there's pink, all right?
1: It's easy to mix it up.
0: Okay? So yeah, join us. Care for Breast Cancer 5K. It's Star.
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0: Star 105.5 is Joe and Tina. Friday Night Lights is going on. A lot of big games across the area. And we highlight them with McHenry County College. And Hannah B. is going to be out once again, hanging out in the far northwest reaches of McHenry County tonight.
1: Yeah, she's going to be out at Harvard High School, the Hornets. And honestly, I remember I had so much fun. Like, they have some of the best school spirit in Harvard. Mm-hmm. They really do.
0: Small and mighty out there in the Harvard area. Yeah. Hebron and getting up in that area is always fun. So Hannah, you know, after moving up here to this area, she's going to find out today about that drive up there.
1: That's right.
0: Going to find out. You better leave early, girl. You're going to make it to that. So, Hannah B., she's definitely having some fun. Just to back up, Jackie Hoyland corrected me about Carrie Grove, about their daughter, Mackenzie.
1: Yes.
0: It is dance team. So, yes. I eventually got it right.
1: Well, I tried to explain to you that there's a difference between dance, there's a difference between POMS, and there's a difference between cheerleading.
0: When I was in high school, they called it orchesis.
1: What?
0: Yeah.
1: Did you make that word up?
0: Okay. See, this drives me crazy.
1: What is orchesis?
0: That you say, what? Like, I'm just making up things from Addison Trail.
1: Who would ever say that word?
0: Okay.
1: I want you to, let's have a pretend conversation and work in the word orchesis.
0: I went to the school when I was in high school, and the girls that danced, it was called orchesis.
1: Okay.
0: I'm assuming it's like a Greek word that means dance. I'm just guessing.
1: Did anyone else
0: call it orchesis? Please call and make me look like I'm sane today for
1: Who
0: once.
1: Who's in charge at that school?
0: 800-861-1055. 800-861-1055. Was it called orchesis for you?
1: What?
0: It's now I'm going to get all my Addison friends to call. They're all going to be like, it was orchesis.
1: Like, imagine the person that's on the mic in the gym.
0: Yeah.
1: And they're like, and here we go, ladies and gentlemen. Here's the orchesis team.
0: Orchesis, bro. What do you want from me? I think my buddy Mark Rysevich, I think he dated every girl on orchesis. Well, you said to use it in a sentence. So there you go.
1: This can't be real.
0: It's real. Hi, it's Joe and Tina. What high school did you go to?
2: Barrington High School.
0: And what was it called?
2: Orchesis.
0: Yeah, Orchesis. What? Yep, Barrington. Thank you.
2: I swear to God, it was the dance team. I was on it.
0: There we go. Oh, hey.
1: And they called it Orchesis? I feel like this is a completely made up word.
0: Do you still have
2: I swear to God, it's true.
0: Do you still have the outfits or no? I'm just asking.
2: Sorry,
0: Joe. All right. Okay. See you later.
1: This is where it goes awry.
0: Hello, yeah. Joe and Tina. What high school did you go to?
3: Rempt High School in Palatine.
0: And what was the name of it?
3: Orchesis.
0: Yeah. Thank you.
3: Yeah.
0: See, Tina doesn't understand.
1: No. Okay. I need to know what year you were in high school.
0: 90s.
3: No. A little sooner than that.
0: Oh, 2000s.
3: No, 70s.
0: Oh, yeah. Sooner as in, okay, earlier.
1: Yeah,
0: gotcha.
1: Okay.
0: Thank you.
1: Appreciate it.
0: No judgment here.
1: No judgment here.
0: Well, hello, Joe and Tina. What high school was it you went to?
4: It wasn't my high school, but my daughter danced, and Fox Lake did orchesis too.
0: Yep. All right. There we go. I don't know what Carrie Grove is doing, but maybe they need to change it to orchesis.
1: I think dance is good enough.
0: I would remember that name at least. Because it's hard for me to remember the word dance.
1: Oh, exactly.
0: Compared to orchesis.
1: Hello.
0: So, all right.
1: Ridiculous.
0: Well, I mean, the lines were lighting up about it, Tina. So,
1: and orchesis. It's, you know, ridiculousness.
0: Look up the word and see. I bet it's a Greek word. I'm telling you.
1: It's
0: got to be like from the word orchesis or something like that.
1: Orchesis. I think it
0: could have been a famous last name of somebody.
1: Let's see.
0: Is it Latin, maybe? To dance.
1: It's not even spelled how you would think.
0: How is it spelled?
1: How do you think it's spelled?
0: Orchesis?
1: Yeah.
0: O-R-C-H?
1: Nope. No, it's spelled with an A, like arch.
0: What?
1: A-R-C-H-O-S-A-R-S. What? What is happening?
0: No, that's not right. That's an archosaur. That's a reptile. Tina, you are not spelling. Hold on. Someone call and spell orchesis for us. Dude, look it up again.
1: It did. That's what AI came up with.
0: No, the AI. AI doesn't know. How dare you? How do you spell it?
1: I don't know.
0: Orchesis.
1: Orchesis.
0: Dude, I just spelled it. Orchesis. O-R-C-H-E-S-I-S. It's a traditional name for student run. What is going on with your computer? Student run or school affiliated dance company and honor society found across schools, high schools, college, universities. The word, you know what? Ladies, get ready to swoon, okay? The word comes from the Greek orchesis, meaning to dance or the art of movement. Boom! Addison Trail rules!
1: Oh, God.
0: Yes!
1: Stop.
0: Yes! I knew it was Greek, too.
1: Yeah, but here, look at it. It says founding. The national organization started in Wisconsin in 1917 to promote modern dance.
0: Bro, you tried to spell it Archosaurus.
1: No,
0: okay?
1: I spelled it with an O, and then it changed it to R, and then I was looking up reptiles.
0: Yeah, you had a bunch of dancing dinosaurs. Good job, Tina. I don't think that's going to cut it. I didn't think that was going to be happening.
5: 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Let's talk about Halloween and costumes for a second, shall we? Hey there, it's Tina Bree from The Morning Show. I know that your kids have already been talking about it, and you probably have a party later on this month to go to. You don't have to stress about trying to find the costume for your family. 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
6: 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I'm running for McHenry County Board District 5, and I'm working for a brighter day for us all. 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
0: All I can say is orchesis was a real thing, Tina Bree.
1: I still believe it's made up.
0: When I was in school, this is probably what they were dancing to in the mid-90s.
1: Yeah.
0: Do you think Jackie Hoyland, like, is that where McKenzie gets the dance moves from or no?
1: 100%.
0: Okay, so Jackie was doing orchesis to this song in the 90s.
1: Yes.

0: Yeah, Tina, that's it from Orcasys in the mid-90s. I'm sure there's schools dancing to that. They should bring that song back, to be honest. They should do like a throwback weekend or something.
1: I agree.
0: Like that,
1: it gets you moving.
0: What about this one? You remember this?
1: Oh.
0: Right? You're gonna like throwing people in the air and flipping around. Yeah, this would be it. If there was any kind of dance going on in school in the 90s at halftime, this was it.

0: There we go, man. Twilight Zone. How about it?
1: So good. Deb just texted us. She goes, I went to Buffalo Grove High School in the 90s. We also had it called Orcasis, and this is a great song.
0: See, I knew that we were going to get some text messages over that one. Yeah. LaBouche, Be My Lover.
1: Oh, yeah.
0: Allison just said, do you remember Z95? Of course.
1: Yes.
0: Of course we remember Z95. I have a great Z95 story. It was a year of the drought, which I want to say was maybe 87, 88-ish in that area.
1: Okay.
0: They filled up the Park District pool with water. Like the radio station did it. And still to this day, 40 years later, I remember that with Z95. That's awesome.
1: Okay, that's really cool.
0: Alana just said, please keep the bangers going today. I've got a long drive. This is your night, is it? Oh, this is your night. Sorry.
1: Oh, yeah.
0: This is your night.
1: Yes.
0: So I'm trying to think some other ones. Well, we got Dawn Bremmer from the Bremmer team. She came in dancing to Twilight Zone.
1: That's right.
0: Doing her Orcasis. And she's going to join us because we're going to do the birthday battle in a few. You could win a Visa gift card if you choose who's going to get more of the birthdays right. So we'll do that coming up in just a few. It's Star.
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2: We had people that were talking about songs from the 90s that reminded them of dancing in Chicago. Not even orchestras. This is like... B96 is going to be out on the streets hanging out. Eddie and Jobo are going to be at Crowbar or wherever it was. I guess 90 would have been an okay year for that one. I don't know how much of this song we could actually play about Rita and her big old butt. Dangerous on the dance floor.
3: We can get the beat.
2: Such a good song. I don't know if they use this one. They probably didn't use this one in orchestras or dance, as they call it now at schools. Dawn from the Bremer team is going to be in to do the birthday battle and the quick hits here in just a few. Who's going to get more birthdays? Right. Who's going to win? Dawn or Joe? For the Visa gift card, you can text our 800 number. Just say Dawn or Joe. We'll pick someone who's going to play in a few at 800-861-1055.

0: Yeah, shake that. There we go. All right, back to Rita,
1: right,
0: Tina. Back
1: there we
0: to
1: go.
0: Rita. All right, so Dawn or Joe, who's going to get more birthdays right in the birthday battle? 800-861-1055 for the Visa gift card. Get that name in. We'll find someone next.

0: Star 105.5. Joe and Tina, it is time for the birthday battle. Way it works is Tina is going to give birthdays to me and Miss Dawn Bremer from the Bremer team, Keller Williams Success.
1: Good morning.
0: All right, Dawn, so this is it. It rolled over last week, if you remember.
1: Mm-hmm. Yep.
0: So today, someone will be playing for a $50 Visa gift card.
1: Woo-woo.
0: So Tina, I'm going to let you pick who is going to be playing.
1: I just text back Lee, and Lee picked Dawn.
2: Yes.
0: All right. So
2: yes. I'm getting a following. They like that I don't know anybody, and I still get them right sometimes. All right.
0: I'm going to make the tally sheet. It's ready to go.
1: Okay.
0: Dawn right. versus Joe. How many birthdays, Tina, do we have, Tina? Do we have good birthdays today, Tina?
1: We have excellent birthdays, honestly.
0: Yeah.
1: 1, 2, 3, 4, 5, 6, 7, 8, 9. We have nine birthdays.
2: And how many will I know?
1: I think you're going to know every single one of them.
2: Wow.
0: Okay.
1: That's honestly, impressive. I think you are. I think it's going to be good.
2: All right. I'm ready.
0: Let's do it. Let's go.
1: Rock, paper, scissors.
0: Oh, okay. All right. Everyone calm down. Gosh.
1: I love this. It's always one of my favorite things.
0: Usually, like, I actually have some semblance of, like, control of the show.
2: Never when I'm
0: and
2: here.
0: And then Bremer comes in, and it's like Hurricane Bremer comes in.
2: It's because Tina and I pick on you together.
1: Exactly.
0: Yeah, the Bremer team, Keller Williams Success for...
2: All your picking on you.
0: All your real estate needs. All right. Hey, if you want to talk when I give the tagline for your business, then go ahead. I'm not repeating it, all right? Okay, ready? Right. Go.
3: Rock, paper, scissors.
0: Come on. It's the best of three, isn't it? No?
1: No.
0: I'm kidding.
1: No.
0: All right.
2: What are you changing the rules again?
0: All right, here we go.
1: All right, Dawn, you get to pick if you want to go first or if Joe is going first.
2: I always like it when Joe goes first because then if I don't know who they are, I can
1: then
2: tag
1: you can
2: back off.
1: Okay, right. Got it.
0: I get that a lot. All right. Go ahead, Tina. What do you got?
1: All right. All right. So the very first one is Alicia Silverstone. Her birthday is this weekend.
0: All right. Clueless from the 90s, probably like 94. We were just talking about all that.
1: Of course.
2: How old was she then?
0: Yeah, she was young. That was, so if that's like 92-ish, 94, if that's 94, 32 years ago, she probably was like 18 or 19. I'm going to say 50. I'm going to go just round number 50.
2: I'm going to say 52.
1: She's exactly 50.
2: Oof. Oh, my gosh. Oof. Shush.
0: All right.
2: Shush.
0: So, wait, who's playing?
1: What do you mean?
2: Lee.
1: Oh, Lee. Yes. I go, what do you mean?
0: All right, Lee.
1: I forgot where I was at for a second.
0: All right. That happens. Lee has picked Dawn. All right, next birthday. Let's do this.
2: All right, let's go.
1: Okay, so the next one is... Susan Sarandon, her birthday is this weekend.
2: She's nice.
1: Yeah.
2: I like her. She's older. I'm not sure if she's 70s or 80s, but this is, I don't know. I feel like she's maybe 80. Let's say 80.
1: Okay.
0: I feel like that's a good number for her. I'm going to say, I think she might be a little younger, so I'm going to say 78 for Susan Sarandon.
1: She's exactly 80.
2: Yes! Yes! All right. All right, Lee. I got you. Okay. I got you, Lee. One, Joe.
0: All right, Tina. Go for it.
1: All right. The next one is Gwen Stefani. Her birthday is this weekend.
0: This B is bananas. B-A-N-A-N-A-S. I know she's in her 50s. I just don't know if she's past 55. That's like in my head. That's what I'm trying to figure out here.
1: You tell me.
0: Because
1: I feel like she didn't turn.
0: She turned 50 not too long ago. I'm going to just split the difference. I was going to say 55, but I'm going to say 53.
2: I actually think you were right. So I'm going to say 54.
1: Gwen Stefani? Wait a minute. I need to double check my...
0: Why? What is she going to be, Tina?
1: Hang on. I have 57.
2: What?
0: Yeah, that's what I'm saying is I think she's that old, right? I should have went with
2: which would have meant that I got the point.
1: Yeah. Yes, she's going to be 57.
0: She's really 57?
1: Yes, she's going to be 57.
0: You're kidding.
1: No.
0: Wow.
2: Are you checking her right now?
0: No, I'm not.
2: Okay.
0: Oh my gosh, dude. Okay, I can't touch my phone. All right.
2: Well, you don't see me touching your phone. Well, I don't want to be cheating.
0: You're winning.
2: Okay, 2-1.
0: All right.
2: Let's go, Lee.
1: I had to double check that. I was like, is she really like...
2: She looks good.
1: She looks amazing.
2: Makes me feel bad at 55. I got to like get in shape.
1: All right, I feel real bad.
0: What's next?
1: The next one is Sting. His birthday is today.
2: Happy birthday, Sting.
0: My goodness. Are you first on this
2: one?
0: No,
2: I just went.
0: All right,
1: so you're up.
0: I'm struggling with Sting because I'm trying to think, is he 80? The dude's been around forever.
2: Wait a minute. I think it is. He started, then I went, then it's my turn.
1: Oh, it's Don's turn?
2: Because it's the third
0: one?
2: Yes,
0: because I said 53 for...
2: Yes,
0: I just was going with it.
2: Yeah, that's what you should do, Jim.
0: All right.
2: Okay, Sting. Okay, I would say he would be like older than Susan Sarandon, so...
0: In his 80s.
2: In his 80s, yeah. I don't know, maybe 85. I don't know. I'm just going to do in the middle.
0: Too high. That's too high. I'm going to say 78.
1: Oh, he's 75.
2: Oh, wow.
0: Looks good. All right.
2: He looks good. Okay.
0: Point to Joe.
2: Yeah. All right, 2-2. Yeah,
0: what's next?
1: Let's do... Oh, Kelly Ripa. Her birthday is today.
2: Oh, happy birthday,
1: her.
2: Kelly.
1: I love
2: too.
1: Her.
2: She's nice.
0: I think she's about the same age as Gwen Stefani, so I'm going to say 57.
2: I'll say 56.
0: She's 57, isn't she?
1: She's 56.
0: I thought Tina's face... Tina's face, and I thought for sure I had that one right, man.
1: This is great. You guys get so close.
2: I know, seriously.
0: Dawn is up 3-2.
2: All right. Wow.
1: Let's do Tommy Lee. His birthday is this weekend.
0: Tommy Lee. Right? We remember him as the drummer from Motley Crue.
1: That's not what people remember him for.
0: He also had a solo career.
1: He did. Yeah, he totally did.
0: He did.
1: Yes. Yes, also that.
0: Right. Also, he made a video that was famous as well.
1: Correct, yes.
0: The lens wasn't big enough. So, Tommy Lee...
1: It wasn't.
0: He's in his 60s. I know that. How far is he into his 60s, though?
1: You tell me.
0: 62 or 63? I'm going to say 63.
1: Okay.
2: All right. I'll say 65.
1: He's 64.
0: Yes, I get it.
1: So he gets it because he went
2: over. Darn it.
0: How many birthdays are left, Tina?
1: We have 1, 2, 3 more birthdays.
0: All right.
2: It's getting hot in here.
0: We're tied.
2: All right.
0: It's me.
2: No, it's not. It's me.
0: That a lot.
1: The next one is Neve Campbell. Her birthday is this weekend.
0: Oof.
2: Okay, Neve Campbell. So she's similar to my age. She's
0: similar to Alicia Silverstone, too.
2: Is she? Yeah. All right. I'm going to say 56.
0: I think that's too high. I'm going to say 55. I'll just go one under.
1: 53.
2: Yes.
1: He's pulling ahead. What's the score?
2: 4-3, Joe.
0: Yes, thank you,
2: I'm losing the lead.
0: That's why Dawn is the realtor that you want to reach out to. She pays attention to little details.
1: Just like
2: thanks,
1: this.
2: Joe.
0: So if you wanted to pay $4 for a house instead of $3, Dawn will be able to help you. That will be quite the contract to write out. All right. So let's go.
2: $4 for a house. That's the funny part.
1: Yeah.
2: Seriously.
1: All right, the next one is Dakota Johnson. Her birthday is this weekend.
2: Ooh.
1: She's starring in the new movie, Verity.
0: That's out today.
1: I saw it last night.
0: Now, hold on a second.
1: I know.
0: You told me, sidebar, told me you're going to watch a movie with your sisters last night.
1: I did.
0: And I was trying to think, what movie is she going to see? And of course, you're a dirty bird, so you went to go see the new Verity movie.
1: It was so good.
0: I bet.
1: It was really, really good.
0: So Dakota Johnson is in there with Anne Hathaway.
1: Uh-huh.
0: And who's the guy that's in there? Does it matter?
1: No. It's not Josh Hartnett.
2: It looks scary.
1: Is it Josh Hartnett? Why can't I think of him? I don't know where he's been
2: really
1: for like
2: scary?
1: The past 30 years.
0: Scary.
1: It was suspenseful.
2: Suspenseful.
1: It was good. The book was amazing. The movie, I think, is equally good. They did an amazing job.
0: All right. I wish we had more time to talk about it, but we don't. We got birthdays
2: basically,
0: here.
2: Like, be quiet, Tina. Yeah.
0: No.
2: Yeah. I mean, you brought up the sidebar.
1: I did.
0: So, okay. I was wondering what movie you went to see. I didn't even ask you.
1: Well, there's
0: night.
1: A scene with Dakota Johnson that I'm still thinking about, and I told my husband about it, and he just like looked at me. He's like, oh. And I go, yeah.
0: Well, what was it? You got to tell us now.
1: I cannot say it on the air, sir.
2: Oh, wow.
0: Here, draw a picture.
1: I can't say it.
0: Draw a picture.
2: Joe's going to be going to ChatGPT later. Right. Let me see this preview.
0: All right. All right, so it's 4-3, and am I up first on this one?
2: Now that you've stalled to try to guess how old she is.
0: Dakota Johnson, I'm going to say 38.
2: Oh, I think
0: that's a total guess,
2: that's
0: actually,
2: totally,
0: for me.
2: I think that's high. I'll say 35 then.
1: She's 37.
2: Oh, wow. Oh, I won then, right?
0: No.
2: No, what'd you say?
0: It's only if it's one away.
2: What did you say?
0: She said 38.
2: No, you went over, so I got it.
0: She gets it?
2: Yes. That's how it's always been.
1: She's 37. Because you're two away. Is that how it works?
0: Yes,
2: because he went over.
1: Oh, you're over.
2: What, are we changing the rules?
0: Okay, no.
1: I was thinking
0: listen.
1: To myself.
0: No, Tina's thinking about the scene with Dakota Johnson.
2: And what are you,
0: right,
2: so
0: now.
2: Are you? You
0: I
2: can't focus
0: too.
2: Either.
0: Justin, text me. Hey, Siri. Text Justin. Buddy, in three words, tell me what the scene was from the movie Verity that Tina was talking to you about last night, period. Don't worry, you're in the trust tree. All right. There we go. Done. Okay. All right. One more birthday left, Tina.
2: Wait. What's the score?
0: It's tied right now.
1: Oh, my gosh.
0: It's tied.
2: Okay.
1: Oh,
2: this is it.
1: No. Okay.
0: Final
1: this is
0: one.
1: It.
2: Wait,
0: final one.
2: Why are you saying, oh, no? Because I'm going to lose.
1: I just know that Joe's going to get it because I just know. Because I always do terrible with these. It's an athlete, and I do so bad at these.
2: Yes.
0: Oh, you mean no fair? We treat the rules? No. Hey, listen, if you want a negotiator with the Bremer team, Keller Williams Success, Dawn will come and be like, that's not fair. That's not fair. Not fair.
2: That is what I'll say.
0: Yeah, I want this cost. That's not fair.
2: You're throwing that in.
0: Yeah. Yeah. All right.
2: Okay, what is this athlete that I will have no idea?
1: You're going to know who it is, but it's Derrick Rose. He played for the Bulls, the Chicago Bulls.
0: Yeah.
1: I'm sorry.
2: What?
1: I didn't know.
2: How many other people? There's no other famous people in the world you could have come up with.
1: I've given you 8 amazing birthdays.
2: Yes, but I have to go first, which means Lee. I'm sorry, Lee. I don't even know. Can I phone a friend?
0: Right,
2: can
0: who's
2: Lee
0: going
2: call?
0: First on this
2: Where's
0: one?
2: Lee?
1: Dawn goes first.
0: All right, Dawn, go for it. Let's see what you got.
2: All right, can somebody help me? Like, did this person still play? Are they retired?
0: No, he retired not too long ago.
2: Not too long ago.
0: I think, like, maybe 2 years ago.
2: Okay,
0: possibly.
2: Yeah. Okay, so what do you play? You play until you're, like, in your 40s, 30s?
1: I'm sorry. I feel so bad.
2: That's it. I quit.
1: I knew it.
2: I'm done.
0: I mean, he did have a lot of...

0: knee injuries early on in his career, so he probably didn't play as long as he should have.
1: Okay, thank you for that little hint.
0: I am trying here.
1: You're really trying. All right, so we're saying in our 30s, like 36.
0: 36 is a good guess.
1: Okay, but it's a good guess.
0: I think I'm just going to go one over and say 37.
2: He's 38.
1: Yes. Oh, come on. Yes. But I was close. Yes. Like, give me credit. Yeah, give me credit.
0: I'll give you credit after I gave you his entire statistics and every, like, game he played. I tried to help you. I did try to help you.
1: You did try to help
0: me. All right. So,
1: Darn it.
0: I win. So,
1: oh, wait. So that means it goes to $75 next Friday.
0: Wow. Sorry, Lee. Sorry. Yeah. But it goes to $75. Woo! Your husband has not texted me back yet.
2: Well, he's probably busy tin snipping.
0: Yeah. Is that what happened in the movie last night? Or I'm kidding. All right. Dawn won. Or Dawn lost.
1: I lost. I
0: won.
1: Thank you.
0: See, I'm thinking about that now.
1: Yeah.
0: Dawn lost.
1: He's still thinking about that scene. Yeah.
3: he still has no idea.
1: He's going to be like, who wants to see the movie tonight? Yeah.
0: But you can win when you go with the Bremmer team. Color one of success for all your real estate needs. They have next week is going to be their dog event. You can get pictures taken of your dog
2: at their
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0: 105.5, Joe and Tina. It's the Star Morning Show. Your husband just texted me back what that scene was, and I had to, he sent me emojis. So I'm still trying to figure it out from Verity, the movie that you saw last night. I'm sure it's a good one.
1: It was excellent.
0: I mean, based on, I mean, was it only because that scene, Tina?
1: No.
0: Or was it the whole movie?
1: No, like, it was, come on. Actually, the whole movie was done really well. I enjoyed it.
0: I'm sure people going to see that this weekend, too, especially if they read the book, right?
1: Absolutely, yes.
0: Bears are going to be in action this weekend, and I don't even know who's going to be starting for the Bears. Like, for quarterback, I didn't even look to see who's starting for the Bears this weekend.
1: Wouldn't we assume that the man himself is going to be starting?
0: Yeah, Case Keenum again, going to be starting. This says they've not officially announced their starting QB for Sunday's game against the Jets. Caleb Williams remains sidelined. Ben Johnson has kept his final decision under wraps to keep the Jets guessing, stating that the internal direction has already been decided.
1: Oh.
0: So it could be Case Keenum or Tyson Bagent. Adam Schefter has made the prediction that he thinks that who they're going to start between the two. This just came out 28 minutes ago. With Caleb Williams not practicing over the first 2 days of the week, it appears the Bears will once again be starting backup quarterback against the Jets. Who's it going to be between the two? Keenum is the logical choice after playing at a high level in week three. However, Bagent is officially the Bears' number two quarterback, and he didn't start because of a concussion.
1: Mm-hmm.
0: So Schefter says, okay, what is it,
1: if
0: Schefter?
1: If it were you, what would you do? If you were coach, if you had to make that decision.
0: So I would start Case Keenum because he did so good. But what Adam Schefter is saying, and he reports for ESPN and is an insider, he said that the Bears, he believes, are going to start Tyson Bagent. And that, to me, is just red tape, because Bagent on paper is the backup, the number two quarterback.

0: So then what you're doing essentially is demoting Bajent, whom they just paid a pretty penny.
1: Mm-hmm.
0: You're demoting him, but you want the win at the end of the day.
1: Right.
0: The win should matter more.
1: Right. I feel right? like Case Keenum should start only because they have that momentum. They just had that high of the win. The team morale is like, yeah, let's do this. Like, look at what we just did.
0: Yeah.
1: I feel like that's the way to go.
0: The Bears, he says, they think Bajent is one of the top backups, if not the top backup in the league. I disagree with that. I've never seen Tyson Bajent play and go, he's better than any backup that's in the league right,
1: right
0: now.
1: Right, I disagree
0: Maybe that's just he doesn't have that experience. So I guess we're going to find out probably in the next day or two.
1: Uh-huh.
0: I don't think they could keep that under wraps too long because the Jets need to know who they're going to be playing against.
1: Yeah.
0: So they're kind of dragging their feet on that right now. So we'll see what happens there. Yeah, we'll see. Go Bears.
1: Woo!
0: Hopefully going to beat the Jets on Sunday.
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0: All right, here is the keyword for the Jonas Brothers tickets. 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So the keyword for 8 o'clock is...
1: This is such a great one. 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
0: J-O-E, Joe is what you're going to text to 800-861-1055. 800-861-1055. 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
1: Joe.

0: know, I'm just thinking, I'm going to miss the Bears game, most of the Bears game on Sunday when they play the Jets, because I decided that I was going to call the McHenry Junior Warriors football game up at the Moose Lodge on the football fields this Sunday. Yeah, so Tom and Jen Bazzoli from the area, their son Gio plays, and I've known Tom from Martin for a long time. I'm going to be calling the game to see, you know, who's going to win. It's the homecoming that's happening.
1: Oh, that's fun.
0: So I think McHenry High School, the homecoming's next week, right?
1: Correct. Basically. Yes. Yep. Mm-hmm.
0: So yeah, I decided, you know, over the years I've done stuff like this and it's so great because I've been paid in chili before. I was just thinking about that.
1: Sometimes getting paid in food is some of
0: the best. I know. It's great. It's great. So I got, and I know they have a great garden at the Bazzoli house. So maybe I'll get like some of the famous hot peppers or something that Tom is making. Hopefully Jen is listening and she'll put something together. So she said, yeah, that's awesome. McHenry Township Fields announcing the teams, the names and numbers as they run through. Happens about 10 minutes prior to the game, about 1:50. When that's over, the captains walk out, coin toss and all that stuff. So, okay, perfect.
1: That's fun.
0: Yeah, that'll be, I'm really looking forward to that. I haven't, you know, since my boys are older now, I don't get to go enjoy games like that and see people like Tom who coaches and other parents. Like we've had these flag football teams and stuff. And that's been a lot of fun to have those kids in here and meet some of the coaches that volunteer and give their time to, you know, to help out kids to learn a sport and to excel. It's really a great thing.
1: You know, I'm going to have to tell you the next time my niece Lily is playing her flag football game because
0: we should both announce it.
1: Yeah, we should try to announce it. And also just to see them play. Like, it's just, it's super fun.
0: It would be like, I'm the announcer and then you'll be the color person who's like, and oh my gosh, she looks so cute and her socks and her pants, they match. They're so great. And I'm like, it's first down.
1: Yeah, I'll be like, you're fierce, number 12.
0: Yeah, there we go. There we go. Hit star.
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0: storm came through, picked up that shed, carried it about 100 feet, and slammed it back down to the ground. 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And we did. Of course, it was never quite the same. A lot of bent tin and a little leak here and there. 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Neighbors helping neighbors. That's what it's all about. 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
1: Yep, our Hannah B. from the afternoon show will be out at Harvard High School tonight.
0: Yep, the Hornets representing, so I'm sure Hannah will be posting pics, video, and more. 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

0: say. Star 105.5, Care for Breast Cancer 5K is going to be coming up, and we are so excited. Yesterday, Christina Nemitz, the event coordinator, was with us. We'll talk to the executive director of the Family Health Partnership Clinic, Suzanne Hoban, next week, because, you know, you go pink, and it's more than just saying you're going pink and breast cancer awareness. There's so many stories behind breast cancer. Mm-hmm. I lost my mom to cancer. Hannah B. from the afternoon show, her mom is a survivor. She posted about that yesterday.
1: Yes, she did.
0: You know people in your life that have fought, that have lost the battle to breast cancer. And that's why Pink for a Purpose is our team name this year that you can join.
1: And there are honestly so many ways that you can support this cause. So obviously we would love it if you would join our team. That is number one. Or if you simply want to donate, or if you're a business and you want to get involved in the actual race itself. It is one of the biggest that is in the area.
0: Yeah,
1: I mean, I think we figured when we were talking to Christina from the Family Health Partnership Clinic that, like, there's probably over 4,000, 5,000 people that come out to this race that morning. It's insane.
0: Yeah, so it's Sunday, October 18th for Breast Cancer Awareness, and we would love to have you part of our team. Whether you don't walk the 5K, you can walk it with me, my family. Or you can run it if you want to. Are you going to run this year?
1: I usually try to run it. Last year, we weren't able to run because we had something else that was going on that day. But I think I'm going to try to run it this year.
0: Cool.
1: Yeah.
0: Yeah. So whatever you want to do, whatever, you know, will work for you. But just joining the team, you can do that right now. And if you put in the promo code STAR105 when you check out to join the Care for Breast Cancer 5K team through this Monday, if you put STAR105 in the promo code, you'll save 20%.
1: So, yes, love that so much.
0: And the money all stays local, Care for Breast Cancer 5K.
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1: It's about people and the relationships. That's what I have always said about Martin Chevrolet in Crystal Lake. Hey there, friends. It's Tina Bree from The Morning Show. We can officially say that fall is here. 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
8: Sunshine today and a high of 62. For the rest of your weekend, more sunshine and we'll see about, I don't know, mid-60s. It's going to be a beautiful weekend, honestly.
9: Yeah, but there's no rain in the forecast.
8: No, so that's no rain.
9: That's the exciting thing because yes. After the past couple of days,
8: looking
9: forward to the weekend, it's Joe and Tina.

0: Oh, remember the gravy train, Tina? I said the kids are going to start paying for their own things. Uh-huh. That gravy train, it's getting further and further away.
1: Is it?
0: I'm going to explain why and why other parents might want to say bye
1: bye
0: to the gravy train.

0: waiting on my new phone to get delivered that I got the other night. So I ended up staying with the same provider. If you didn't catch that the other day, we were talking about it. But now both of my kids have new phones.
1: Oh, they do?
0: And they bought them. They got them. They got them. They asked me, what did I tell you, Tina?
1: Oh, man.
0: What did I tell you? The gravy train is over.
1: Bye.
0: Goodbye. Bye. Good to see you. Good to see you. Yeah, the gravy train is over, dude.
1: Wow. Yeah. Look at them, like, stepping out into adulthood.
0: I'm telling you. Because Adam got one the next day because he knew because... We stayed with the provider, and they actually gave us like a $700 credit.
1: Oh, nice.
0: Steven got like an $800 credit, and they spread it over the payments and everything.
1: Of course, yeah.
0: Like people were calling about the other day. But yeah, I said, and they had to pay the tax on the phone right away. I said, all right, well, when the new bill comes, I'm just going to divvy it up, and you got to pay what you're going to pay. So, bye! Bye! Bye! Dude, I've almost not shopped at my house for a month.
1: So what are they eating?
0: Because I get Clean Eats in Algonquin. I get the fresh made meals from Clean Eats all the time.
1: I know.
0: They are eating. Yesterday, Connor, my new son, he went to his grandma's to eat some spaghetti. He did say, do you want me to bring you some back? I said, I'm good. Thank you.
1: Oh, that was nice.
0: But they've either stopped at a store or they've ordered food and the gravy train left, man. That's it.
1: Wow.
0: So no. Bye. No groceries. No nothing, dude.
1: Like, what's that like?
0: Oh, it's great.
1: What does it feel like, it's Joe?
0: It's very liberating, dude.
1: For the rest of us who are still just pouring out money.
0: Your gravy train is still pulling in, Tina Brady.
1: It is.
0: Anyone sees a train nowadays, I guarantee.
1: Yeah.
0: You get stuck by one of those trains, like out at 83 off of 120, where I always get stopped.
1: Yes.
0: You're going to be thinking about that gravy train as it rolls by.
1: Oh, that train is so long there, too.
0: That's a long gravy train. Yes. Bye.
1: Bye.
0: I'm outside my car the whole time.
1: Yeah.
0: Bye.
1: Just waving at him.
0: But the guy's like, what the hell is with that guy? That's just like, he's waving. Bye. Bye. That's the gravy train going bye-bye, man. It's a beautiful thing. It's Star 105.5.
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0: Saturday and Sunday here on Star 105.5. Fly Me to Miley winning weekend is going to be happening.
1: Ooh, this is so cool because it is a sold out show. So there's going to be airfare and hotel for you too.
0: Start to get the keywords starting at 8 o'clock tomorrow morning here on Star to see Miley Cyrus out in L.A.

0: Roma, Roma, ma gaga, ooh la la, what's your bad romance?
1: Star 105.5, Joe and Tina, so cute for the Halloween season. You made these little, like, envelopes, letters in them for your nieces and nephews. Explain this, because I know you posted it on the Star Facebook page, too.
2: So I've seen this done before. So it's called, like, you're getting booed. So, like, B-O-O, like, going into the Halloween, season. So, like, hey, you just got booed.
1: Gotcha.
2: And there's, like, a cutesy, maybe Halloween card. Some people do baskets, but our specific cards, they turn into like Halloween masks or hats. And we just gave them a little treat and we wrote something. And it just says, like, basically pay it forward to another kid to make them smile and have a nice little treat for the Halloween season.
1: So you just deliver these for your nieces and nephews, like give them to your sisters. Because, I mean, like, Lincoln is tiny, right? It's like 6 months old.
2: Yeah, so Lincoln didn't get one. So it was for the older kiddos.
1: Gotcha. Okay. Yeah. I don't know if you got one or not, but doesn't seem like a horrible idea. I did see you posted a picture of the witches, the photo shoot that you guys did for October with your sisters and your niece and stuff too.
2: Yeah, you saw those?
1: Yeah, those are super cute.
2: Didn't they turn out so amazing?
1: Yeah, they really did. And that's such a great idea to dress up like as a witch. And you guys were in the forest. And that day, if I remember, was like kind of gray and almost a little rainy.
2: Oh, yeah, it totally was.
1: You guys ended up like looking almost like too real, like too Tina looked too real, like a witch in the one picture, which is kind of scary to think about.
2: I mean, we're doing all the things for Halloween, that's for sure.
1: And just a call back to Tina freaking out about a spider in her car. You would think that a witch would not be afraid of a spider, but I guess even witches.
2: Witch is not pleased with spiders.
1: Even witches are afraid of spiders. Go figure on that one. I wasn't sure if that was a thing, but apparently it is.
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2: Life is busy, and that seems to be an understatement. Hey there, it's Tina Bree from The Morning Show. 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

0: Yeah, Miley Cyrus, you're going to start to get keywords tomorrow morning. We do our Saturday special. It begins at 8 a.m. and we're going to have keywords to see her at the Hollywood Bowl in L.A. in the middle of October. This is like, even celebrities are trying to get to this show for Miley Cyrus.
1: Well, it's huge, and also it's sold out. And so we have airfare and hotel for you, and you just need a few little keywords.
0: Fly me to Miley winning weekend starts Saturday and goes through Sunday here on Star.

0: You probably, Tina, wouldn't be the only one freaking out about a spider in your car last night and then thinking that the spider was going to get you right when you got in your car today because you couldn't find it last night. It's cracking me up, man.
1: I think that if you've listened to any like seconds or minutes of the show, you would know that I am like deathly afraid of spiders. I feel like I become completely paralyzed. I cannot move. I don't like it. I saw the biggest spider in my car last night and it's still in there. We didn't get it.
0: And you're thinking it's waiting in the parking lot having a cigarette leaning up against the tire waiting to come and get you.
1: Yeah, he's just waiting for me. He's like, I'm gonna get her.
0: Hey guys, we're gonna get her in the morning. Don't worry about it. She's gonna be back anytime now.
1: Dude, I went to bed thinking about it.
0: Come on.
1: And then when I woke up this morning, I'm like, I'm gonna have to get in my car. I'm gonna have to get in my car and go to work knowing that there is a spider building something in my car.
0: Right. That spider is up to no good as far as you're concerned.
1: Yes, for sure.
0: He is plotting and trying to get his spider buddies to get you.
1: Yes.
0: It's like the beginning of a scary movie or something.
1: Totally.
0: And yeah, it's kind of like when you walk out of your house and the spider webs are out there and you got to like kung fu ninja your way through them.
1: 100%.
0: To get to your vehicle type of thing.
1: Yep.
0: But this is in your car.
1: Yes.
0: And just waiting, festering there, probably.

0: try to kill you.
1: It was enormous, dude.
0: Come on. You said you cracked your window a little bit. You said it's enormous. Like, which is it? Come on.
1: No, the spider.
0: Which one? Oh, the spider.
1: The spider is, it was all huge. Right. It was huge. And I tried to get it with an umbrella, and then I missed it.
0: Hold on. We just got a text from the 800 line about the spider in your car. Somebody said just burn the whole thing down.
1: No, my poor Brequinox.
0: I don't think Martin Chevrolet would be too fond of that.
1: No, I'm pretty sure.
0: Dan Hoyland is listening this morning. He's like, I heard something about burning your vehicle because there's a spider in there.
1: Like, honestly, yeah. I thought about texting him and saying, hey, I'm going to bring the Brequinox in for a detail. Can someone please clean it and find the spider?
0: Felipe's going to be over there like, I got it. He's going to be in the back like, I got the spider finally. I got it.
1: Felipe, awesome. I need you.
0: He's the hero of the scary movie.
1: Yes,
0: that's
1: totally
0: awesome. He's such a great guy. All right, Joe and Tina. Hopefully the spider Tina has escaped and gone to join his other spider buddies.
1: I hope so too.
0: We're getting a lot of texts from the 800 line right now. People just like, burn it, burn it, burn it, burn
1: no,
0: it.
1: Bye.
0: No, don't burn it. Don't do that. All right.
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2: Star Suburban Weather.
1: We have a couple nice days ahead of us as we are finally here in the weekend. Sunshine in mid-60s.
9: Shine bright like a diamond. 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

0: If you heard us talking about what Tina did for her nieces and nephews, it's so cute. What do you call those again?
1: So they got booed, meaning that they have to boo it forward to somebody else with Halloween treats for the kiddos.
0: If you wanted to do something similar, you can check out the Star Facebook. Tina posted it there for you.

0: things that I've got.
1: Yeah, so they say you'll call 911 an average of 4 times during your life. It's one of those things where hopefully everyone is okay, like we were saying, but if it's an accident possibly or something going on in the neighborhood. Mm-hmm. I know, you know, I've made probably more than that over my lifetime, especially we drive so early in the morning.
2: Right, yeah.
1: And we see an accident, somebody hits a deer. We hit a deer,
2: right?
1: Making a phone call to, you know, to 911. It's never a fun thing, and you know it's always, no matter what it's about, it makes you nervous,
2: it's,
1: right?
2: It's like, a nerve wracking phone call. Yes, yeah,
1: it's an important thing. So you've called probably over time. Like I know I have definitely for car accidents.
2: I have never called 911.
1: Really?
2: Before. Yeah. I mean, knock on wood. Hopefully, I'll never have to. Like, let's knock real good.
1: I mean, well, I'm getting older, so. One-

0: have to call for me.
1: Stop it.
0: As I get older, yeah. When we're on and I'm, you know, 70 years old. Right. Like, I don't know what happened. No. But really, you've never called 911?
1: No, I mean, we've seen accidents happen, you know, on the road or whatever, but someone has already called, so I've never had to do that. And I'm fortunate enough that I haven't, you know, had to do that in my, you know, personal life,
0: But thinking that somebody else already called is sometimes, like, I'll just call because you never know, because everyone else...
1: Oh, right. No, I knew that somebody had already called. It was confirmed.
0: Because everyone, like, assumes, like, oh, somebody must have called 911 already. It's meanwhile, like, no.
1: Exactly.
0: And I only wonder, like, what 911 callers get, you know, when these people call and they say they got the wrong thing at the drive-in. Or the drive-thru.
1: Oh, my gosh. Or they got, the wrong pizza was
0: delivered. Yeah. Imagine making that call to 911 instead of, like, an actual serious thing going on. But, yeah, they say the average that you'll call 911 during your lifetime is 4 times. So think about that for a second and where you're at right now if you've ever called it. Tina at 0.
1: Yeah.
0: And I'm definitely more than that. I know that for sure.
1: I think I can think of a few times that you've called.
0: Yeah, right. And Not when you ran out of gas. No, that wasn't. That wouldn't be one of those. I was your 911 call.
1: Does not warrant a 911 call,
0: no,
1: Joe.
0: Not at all. Not at all. All right, it's Joe and Tina on Star.
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0: Joe and Tina, we get ready for Jillian Bass to come in with more keywords for Jonas Brothers. Before that, though, we got to take care of some business.
1: It's the scroll call.
0: We'll read from the 800 text line as you've been hitting us up and slid into our DMs and from the Star Facebook coming up next.

0: So we got the most text today through the 800 text line. It's open all throughout the show, throughout the day, and you'll need it for the weekend to win those Miley Cyrus tickets, a trip to see her at the Hollywood Bowl in LA. Fly me to Miley winning weekend is going to be in effect. But we talked about Orcasys, which is dance at schools.
1: Mm-hmm.
0: And Tina was like, what the heck is Orcasys?
1: Well,
0: and you found out that it means in Greek, it's like to dance. So that's what it was called back in the day for some.
1: It does. Well, a lot of what I'm seeing and what people have been texting is they were in school like in the early 90s. And so they called it Orcasys.
0: Right. Instead of dance.
1: So yes. By the time like I was in like high school,
0: they changed
1: the Orcasys,
0: it.
1: Yeah. That was gone. They're like, that's old. Still, let's do palms, dance. All those things,
0: and,
1: you know.
0: And then we played like LaBouche, Be My Lover,
1: yeah.
0: And Twilight Zone from 2 Unlimited.
1: I mean, great songs.
0: And people, so we did a little Flashback Friday for you. Got a lot of text messages about that. You booed in a cute way, like
1: yes.
0: Halloween, like boo, your nieces and nephews with these little cards that you made them and posted about on social media.
1: Yeah, so I forgot to tell you, I ended up finding these cards that turn into Halloween like face masks hats.
0: Yeah.
1: I found them at Goodwill. They were brand new and they're actually pretty like giant cards.
0: Yeah.
1: And so we gave one to my niece Lily and then my nephews Austin, Bennett, and Theodore, and they got booed in a fun, silly Halloween way, and hopefully they will spread the Halloween kindness to more kids.
0: All the cuteness, as always, and a great way to keep up on the show. We talked about Tina and the spider in her car. My favorite thing is that the spider's leaning against the tire having a cigarette waiting for you
1: yes.
0: to come out. So that's up. Thanks for listening. Thanks for hanging with us. Jillian Bass coming in next. She'll have Jonas Brothers tickets. We will talk to you with the Saturday special tomorrow and then be back here Monday morning.
1: Yes, cannot wait.
0: It's Joe and Tina.
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is your final day to enter those keywords to see the Jonas Brothers at the Allstate Arena on October 22nd. And I've got this hour's keyword for you. It is heat, because they definitely heat things up at their shows. 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On a

Good morning. Happy Feel Good Friday to you. I am Jillian Bass, and it is a special rendition of Feel Good Friday because it's also my birthday. I love birthdays. I love celebrating my birthdays. I love honoring other people on their birthdays. So today is going to be a super fun day. I feel it in my bones. Let's have some fun together. Thank you so much for being here, and welcome to the show. And again, happy Feel Good Friday to you. I could be

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0: today, Feel Good Friday, but it is also my birthday. I am celebrating my 43rd birthday today. And yes, I am having all the symptoms of perimenopause, the mood swings, the hot flashes, all the things. So I could be focusing on some of the negative things, but I'm also feeling so unbelievably grateful to be at this part of my career. I have a loving family, so, so grateful. So today on my birthday, I am honoring those things that are bringing me pure joy and gratefulness. And I'm so happy that I get to live to be another year older, right? Absolutely. So that's what I'm going to spread to you if you're celebrating. Do not, you know, be sad about how old you are. Embrace it. 43, baby.
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2: Good news is the sun is out today to play. Clouds will continue to move out of the area, high 65. Tonight, clear skies, a little chilly with temps in the upper 50s to start, dropping to a low of 42. I'm Ron Moroic with the Star 105.5 Suburban Weather.
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one of the things I absolutely plan on doing this weekend in honor of my birthday is reading and relaxing. Yes, that is on the agenda a little bit later on today before the family gets home. And there is a book I have not read, but it's getting a sequel and also being turned into a film adaptation. So now it's definitely on my TBR. We'll talk about it coming up.

0: things I'm absolutely going to be doing to celebrate my birthday is to have some me time to rest and relax. And I want to read a good book this weekend. And there's so many books on my TBR, which is to be read. The Love Hypothesis, I have not read that, but I've just added it because it's getting a sequel. And it's also having a film adaptation in the works from Amazon MGM Studios. So I am super excited. Maybe I'll start that this weekend. Although it's October and I'm convinced myself I have to read thrillers in honor of Halloween this month, right?
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So you know my love for boy bands runs deep, and I am so excited that we have Jonas Brothers tickets because I will be at the show fanning out like crazy. And did you see the fun video that Hannah and I did? You can go check it out on the Star 105.5's Facebook page and Instagram. We had a blast singing and dancing out to the Jonas Brothers. And yeah, I was definitely rocking my Jonas Brothers t-shirt too. And let me just say, that's the very first time I ever wore it. But go and check out the video. So much fun on the Star 105.5 Soul.

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Well, I have reasons exactly why that is the case in today's rendition of Fun Random Facts, thanks to our friends over at Auto Tech Center. Details on the way.

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3: Having lunch outdoors today may not be a bad idea. Sunny now, more sunshine as the day goes on, high 65. Clear skies and brisk tonight, upper 50s to start, dropping to a low of 42. I'm Ron Merlick with Star 105.5 Suburban Weather.
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So how would you like to fly away to Hollywood Bowl in Los Angeles to see Miley Cyrus? It is a sold-out show, but we are giving you a chance to fly to Miley Weekend. We're going to have keywords for you all this weekend, this Saturday and Sunday, multiple times a day, courtesy of Atlantic Records, your chance to see Miley and fly away to see her from Star 105.5.

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2: Me not working hard. Yeah, right. Picture that with a Kodak. Or better yet, go to

So now that we're officially in the month of October, are you going to be doing all things Halloween and fall festivities? Are you going to be watching some fun movies? We'll talk about some of the ones and one show that just wrapped up production on the way.

0: Are you a fan of Wednesday, the show? Well, they just wrapped up production on season 3 just in time for spooky season. Are you a big fan of watching like all the Halloween type stuff this month? We actually watch the Family Channel, which I know is called something else now, but they have like all of those different Halloween themed movies. We love Hocus Pocus. We love all of those things in our family. But yeah, Wednesday just wrapped up season 3 production. So hopefully we'll see it soon.
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I wonder how the Jonas Brothers feel about Britney. Did they grow up loving her as much as we did? I sure hope so. Well, maybe you grew up loving the Jonas Brothers and want to go to their show at the Allstate Arena October 22nd. Well, you're in luck. I've got one more keyword during my show. It is dance. You will absolutely be doing a whole lot of that. D-A-N-C-E, dance. Text dance right now to 800-861-1055 to see the Jonas Brothers. All right, let's keep new nostalgia going for this Feel Good Friday. It's All for One. I can love you like that. I'm starting.

I sure hope you were singing along to that song. We are in the middle of new nostalgia for this Feel Good Friday, and we are going to be playing some of your favorite hits from the 90s and early 2000s, powered by our friends at ASAP Garage Door Repair, your local certified garage door dealer servicing residential and commercial garage doors located in Huntley, just off Route 47 and Kreitzer Road. 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It's Hadaway Now, What is Love, on Star 105.5. What is love?

Ooh, such a vibe for that song. And those ladies were so amazing live in concert. They bounced their energy off one another when they sang that song together. And I got to see Eve a handful of times, actually, her opening up from other artists, including like Nelly. And of course, when Gwen Stefani did her solo tour. It's The Calling Now, wherever you will go on Star Wars.

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hope you were belting it out to Wilson Phillips. It's just one of those songs. It's kind of like an anthem, and you could sing along with your parents. I remember singing it growing up with my mom, and now my kids have no idea what that song is. But I was like, you just have no idea the amount of feels I have when I hear that one from Wilson Phillips. It's No Doubt now with Just a Girl. Love this one. Noonstalgia, Star 105.5.

going to be wrapping up Noonstalgia here in just a couple more songs. Was there something that you really enjoyed listening to this hour? I'm going to definitely have to pick Tonic with If You Could Only See. I don't hear it enough. It's like one of those one-hit wonders that just brings back all the memories, whether you were having fun with your friends, with the phones. Remember how we used to have phones that had to plug in and they weren't cell phones? Yeah, definitely remember those days for sure. That's definitely my favorite song from the last hour of Noonstalgia. Maybe it's this one for you, Ghetto Superstar, Star 105.2.

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So how you doing? How you feeling on this Feel Good Friday? Are you celebrating a birthday like I am as well? I have so much positive energy happening. Lots of fun weekend festivities planned. You know I love Feel Good Friday in general, but you add my birthday on a Friday? Okay, I am feeling all the good feels today. Hello.

Fridays can be kind of hectic if you're taking time off or just busy in general. 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

0: do hard things. 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She spent the last 5 years serving for St. Pete Beach area, and she handles everything from driving fire trucks to entering burning buildings. 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

0: Well, that does it for me. I am Jillian Bass, wrapping up this Feel Good Friday. I sure hope you're pumped, ready for the weekend. If you're doing some birthday celebrations like I am, happy birthday to you. Thank you so much for joining me these last few hours. And keep it locked here. My girl Hannah B. is coming up next. Have a good one.
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Looking forward to tonight. It's Hannah B with Star 105.5. I'm going to be out at Harvard High School for another McHenry County College's Friday Night Lights Showcase game. Richardson Corn Maze passes for you to win. I'm so excited. I'm going there tomorrow. I cannot wait. Also got some MCC swag for you. And we still have a couple more Friday Night Lights. So if you are interested in us being out at one of your schools, Friday Night High School games,

we're heading into the first weekend of October. It sure does feel like fall. I got my flannel on, my sweater, and I even broke out my Ugg boots. I know. I'm so

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So I have my Halloween decorations up. 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I'm like, I better get a move on. It's October 2nd.

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4: 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Hey there, friends. It's Tina Bree from The Morning Show. 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

if he was going to the gym today after school and he responded and said, "Mom, no, I am cooked." 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It's Learn

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1: You texted your son this afternoon asking him if he was going to go to the gym after work. 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
0: Star Suburban Weather.
11: You do remember where your sunglasses are, right? Sunny skies for the rest of the afternoon. Just hit our high of 65. Cool down tonight under clear skies. Temps start off in the upper 50s and fall to a low of 42. I'm Ron Roick with Star 105.5 Suburban Weather. We'll take another look in about an hour.
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give a huge congratulations to our Go Anywhere Getaway winner, and it's all thanks to our friends at Dalzell Jewelers in downtown Crystal Lake, Kevin Ellis, and he picked Montana. 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But don't worry, we're not done giving stuff away. 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

It's the perfect fall weekend. This is what I have been looking forward to all summer long. I know. I'm one of those people that just loves fall flannels, fall candles, pumpkin farms, haunted houses, all of the things. And this weekend's going to be perfect for that.

0: times do you go to a restaurant and let's say you have a positive experience or maybe you have a negative and you want to share that review on Yelp? Well, you might want to think twice the next time you leave a review for something online. Researchers figured out after looking through public reviews on Yelp that they can figure out social connections between other users. And that's without looking at any friends list. So you might be asking yourself, why does this matter? Because online scammers could use those social connections to make their phishing scams more believable. I'm like, seriously? So, you, right, we're trying to better the economy and go out to eat or, you know, go get our nails done, get our hair done, and you want to leave a positive review to get people there, right? And now you can't even do that because of scammers. And you would think in 2026 that scammers wouldn't exist, but here we are. So happy Friday to end that.
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I'm sure you can think of a teacher that has gone above and beyond for you, or maybe even your son or daughter. You have a family member that's a teacher that works so hard. Help us find the Studio D Jewelers Teacher of the Month. This is your chance to let us know how your teacher goes above and beyond. And they could win a $50 gift card to Studio D Jewelers. So nominate your favorite teacher now at star1.

Do you have a name for your car? I know, such a random question, but it is National Name Your Car Day, and of course, would you expect anything less of me? My car's name is Pearl.

yesterday I found out that there was a slight shortage of Diet Coke. Yeah, I know. My heart sank to my stomach when I found that out. And now today, 77,000 cans of 7-Up Tropical are being recalled because some cans labeled zero sugar contain regular sugar. So be careful. I don't remember the last time I had 7-Up. I remember the last time I played Heads Up 7-Up, but not the actual pop.

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0: Star Suburban Weather.
11: Great night tonight to check out the stars, but toss on a jacket. Clear skies and chilly. Upper 50s to start the night, dropping to a low of 42. Tomorrow, mostly sunny and 66. I'm Ron Roick with the Star 105.5 Suburban Weather. We'll take another look in about an hour.
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It's another Friday night under the lights. It's Hannah B. I'm going to be out at Harvard High School for McHenry County College's Friday Night Lights showcase game. 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
0: Star Suburban Weather.
9: Crisp and clear night, temps in the upper 50s to start, falling to a low of 42. Tomorrow, a great one, mostly sunny and 66. Sunday, even better, sunny skies and 70. I'm Ron Roick with the Star 105.5 Suburban Weather. Have yourself a great weekend.
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of the weekend, TGIF. It's going to be an exciting weekend here. We got the Sox playing tomorrow and then the Bears on a Sunday. It's going to be a busy weekend being

0: question for you. Are you one of those that likes to write your grocery list and that got on your phone? Asking, you know, the weekends are for grocery shopping and catching up on all those things. And last night I was writing out the grocery list and I was talking to one of my coworkers today and they're like, you write out your grocery list? I said, yes, I'm an old soul. I like to cross it off and feel accomplished. Like when you're crossing off a to-do list, it's the same as crossing off the ingredient or the food that you've gotten at the grocery store. You feel accomplished. You got something done.
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Happy Friday. Cheers to the first weekend of October. And it's going to be a nice fall brisk weekend. Going to a pumpkin farm last weekend. I did the haunted house. What are you up to? Also, I got to tell you, I have not carved a pumpkin in I don't know how many years. And I'm putting myself up to the task this weekend. Wish me luck.

Star 105.5, it's Hannah B. out at Harvard High School for McHenry County College's Friday Night Lights showcase game. Going to be here until 7 tonight with Richardson Corn Maze passes for you to win, plus lots of MCC swag. I'll tell you more about the fun coming up.

stressed. You got the mortgage payment coming up, bills due, your son wants this, your daughter wants that. Well, good news for you, our Fall Back Into Cash contest begins Monday. 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

Friday night. It's Hannah B with Star 105.5, and I am out at Harvard High School for McHenry County College's Friday Night Lights Showcase game. Going to be here until 7. We're

0: Getting everybody prepped and all excited for the varsity game. And again, it's all thanks to our friends at MCC. Speaking of MCC, if you have a senior in high school that's starting to think of college and maybe they're not sure what they want to do, which route they want to take, McHenry County College is a great starting point. I know a lot of people have had amazing experiences there as well, and it's all thanks to MCC for putting on these Friday night lights. 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
9: 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I've always held true to the ideal that is community and public service. Our county is facing rising costs at the gas station, on our groceries, with our property taxes. Now, I can't alone lower the costs that we are all facing, and I won't lie about it, but I will work tirelessly to move us forward and make tomorrow more affordable, more fair, more prosperous. I'll never run away from hard questions, and I'll always be accessible for you, because that's what public service should be. Austin May is a better way forward for District 5 McHenry County Board. Learn more at abetterwaymc.com. Early voting has already begun. 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

Happy Friday. Also want to take a moment to wish our very own Jillian Bass a happy birthday. Jill, we are so lucky to have you on our station. I have a picture posted on our Facebook

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It is Hannah B. out at Harvard High School for McHenry County College's Friday Night Lights Showcase game. And tonight is their homecoming game. Super, super, super exciting stuff happening. Everybody's showing off their school spirit. I love it with the face paints. Really has me reminiscing on my high school days. I'm missing it. But we're having so much fun. Again, it's Hannah B. Star 105.5. Going to be here for a little bit longer. We got those Richardson Corn Maze passes for you to win as well and some MCC swag. But also, if you are interested in us being out at your Friday night high school home football game, all you got to do is submit your school at star105.com. We have a few Fridays left. Again, it's all at star105.com. And I want to give a huge thank you to McHenry County College for putting on these Friday Night Light Showcase games. Without them, this wouldn't be possible. So happy to be at Harvard High School, and you could see all of the fun homecoming pictures on our Star 105.5 Facebook page.

0: it's Hannah B, and I am out of here for the weekend. Have a great rest of your Friday night. I hope you do something fun for the first weekend of October. Maybe do a pumpkin patch, apple picking. Actually, I might do that. I've never been apple picking before, so we'll see how that goes. But I'll talk to you Monday afternoon at 2. As always, sending you positive vibes.
1: Mornings with Joe and Tina.
2: So, how long were you over there at the salon?